0: segment, and if you want a podcast, it's got no boundaries. Get ready to tackle the messy bits that no one talks about with Overshare now on the free iHeart app. No doubt, recently getting together, they did about 16 shows at the Sphere in Las Vegas. How did it all come together?
1: Kind of talking for a while. We do everything slow, it seems like, but we were talking for years again and trying to find that thing that would be, you know, as good, you know? And I think the Sphere is like the future.
0: We're playing him in two right now.

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0: Rock legend Sir Rod Stewart has announced he's retiring after more than 60 years on stage. Now 81 years young, Sir Rod will finish his career with one final tour beginning at Dublin's Three Arena next year. Now, in a statement, he said, "My dear friends, the time has come to say farewell to life on the road. After more than six decades, the final encore will most definitely be my last." Nicole Scherzinger sustained a nasty injury just 1 hour before she was set to go on stage and perform. Now, she did put a pic on her Instagram stories showing burns and blisters on her leg after she said boiling water spilled on her before her performance in Germany on Saturday. I've checked out the picture. It is horrendous. It's actually really, really bad. She still went on stage, though, and performed. They're all bubbled up and everything now. She has reunited recently with the Pussycat Dolls following her Tony Award-winning run as Norma Desmond in Sunset Boulevard on Broadway. Though the three women that are remaining in Pussycat Dolls were supposed to embark on a world tour, the group cancelled the North American leg in May due to low ticket sales. And after nearly a decade of marriage, a baby boy and plenty of projects together, Margot Robbie and Tom Ackley are sharing one more thing, and that's their last name. The new business filings list the Barbie star, Margot Ackley, following the couple's December 2016 wedding. So it's been 10 years. Now they've welcomed their son in 2024. They also run a production company and entertainment company called Lucky Chap. They made Barbie and I, Tonya, together. Now she's probably going to still use Margot Robbie, I would say, on the big screen, but Ackley definitely has a nice ring to it. And that is Danny's feed till just after 12, thanks to Silk Laser Clinics Townsville, the go-to clinic for all things skin, laser, aesthetics and body treatments. On the way.
5: Oh yeah, let's live.
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7: A few weeks ago, Adam said, "I would love it if Jake and Donnie, you would join my band." We said, "Okay, but we need a name." And you helped us name it, the Matty Bowen Yeehaw Boys.
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7: 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Then Jake, a week ago, you told us we had a gig that we had to play at Molly Malone's.
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13: Victim numbers are down 9.6%. But most serious crimes are committed by repeat offenders, often while they're on bail. To break this cycle, the new Queensland government is expanding adult crime, adult time, by introducing automatic jail for offenders who commit a serious crime while on bail. Alongside more police and more early intervention and rehabilitation, it's part of our plan to keep making Queensland safer. To have your say on the proposed new laws, search Breach Bail, Go to Jail. Authorised by the Queensland Government, Brisbane.
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0: 106.3 Weekdays with Danny, and that was Alex Warren. Now, the big news is Exhibit is coming to town. A long time ago when Donnie from the Star Brekkie Show was only 17, he actually got to open for Exhibit. Now, I'm a little confused because Exhibit is a rapper and Donnie opened with jokes.
1: So, before this show, my mum said to do a joke about aviation. 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

0: I don't mind if my fan spins in one way, as long as they got three speeds, it's all good. Like, yeah. I'm gonna get off now, but thank you for being nice to me.
1: So good. Honestly, I was super proud of 17-year-old Donnie. He'll be back tomorrow with Adam doing the Star Brekkie Show from 6. Alanis Morissette coming up on Star.
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1: We want to know the worst thing that's ever happened to you at a wedding. I'm not saying I went to the worst wedding of all time. I just went to a wedding of all time.
0: No one asked.
1: Yeah?
0: I'm sure you're not saying that. Also, is it possible to do our job when we've lost one of our senses? We'll find out tomorrow morning. See you then.

0: And Adam and Donnie are our gatekeepers of a $7,000 gate, all thanks to Forza Fencing, Townsville's fencing gate and automation expert. Now, Cam has entered, and poor old Cam hasn't fulfilled a promise to his wife.
1: Ever since we moved into our new house, I promised her an automated gate so she didn't have to get wet. Coming into the wet season again, and I still haven't done it. Nearly 2 years. Yeah, well, she's already bought it up probably a month or so.
0: He's in the draw. You can be in the draw too. Star163.com.au. Just tell us why you need a brand new gate, then face our gatekeepers, Adam and Donnie. On the other side of 11 o'clock, your chance to get to Oktoberfest is all yours. 1300 001063 is the number. News is next.
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2: 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This is your news now.
12: Hi, I'm Phoebe Humphrey. Mortgage holders are bracing for another hit, with the Reserve Bank today expected to lift the cash rate for a fourth time this year. The RBA widely tipped to increase interest rates by 25 basis points to 4.6%, the highest level since 2011. Domain's chief economist Nicola Powell says this will limit borrowing capacity.
13: Now, when you look at every rate increase, it lowers the amount that buyers can borrow, reducing what they can afford to pay. And first-time buyers remain the most exposed. They're already facing elevated prices, large deposit hurdles.
12: Meantime, new international data has put Australia's housing crisis back into the spotlight. 4 Aussie capital cities are now in the world's 10 least affordable housing markets, including Sydney, which sits just second to Hong Kong. The NRL is promising an 11-minute surprise performance to kick off grand final night. It follows a dramatic week that saw Tones and I withdraw from the headline entertainment over a breakdown in negotiations. NRL boss Peter Volandis is keeping the new details under wraps, telling News Corp the replacement act will remain a secret until showtime.
14: A lot of surprises. Just stay tuned, and stay tuned 11 minutes before the kickoff, and people won't be disappointed.
12: And the state where most learner drivers failed their test has been revealed. New data from iSelect has found Western Australia recorded the lowest passing average, with 53% successfully completing their test. Victoria was ranked first with an average success rate of 72.6%.
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12: In sport, the Knights will return to Newcastle HQ today following their big win over the Panthers. Preparations now turn to this weekend's NRL Grand Final against the Roosters. Knights coach Justin Holbrook says it's all systems go.
15: The boys will come in today and we'll review the weekend, and we will pat them on the back for it. And then what we do and what we've done every other week is we focus on the Roosters and what we've got to do there.
12: And veteran demon Jack Viney will fly over to Perth to meet with the Eagles. The midfielder told to explore his options over the free trade period after 14 years at Melbourne. That's the latest news and sport.
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0: Looks like no rain today with a top of 29 degrees, 16 overnight. Mostly sunny today and tomorrow. That rain may fall tomorrow, but only 40% chance of that happening. Tops of 28 for the rest of the week and sunny days ahead. Right now in Rosslea, it's 26.
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0: Good morning. Happy Tuesday. Just a few minutes past 11 o'clock and a 1300 00 1063, your October Festy Questy. What's the name of the German snag that they serve at Oktoberfest? I'm not talking about sensitive new age gas. No, I mean the sausage that you eat at Oktoberfest. It's a German one. Starts with B. 1300 00 1063. First person to get it right's going to see Adam and Donnie host Oktoberfest this year. Huge street party down at Townsville Brewery. One day, one street, one massive Oktoberfest.

0: with Danny. That was Noah Kahan. 1-300-00-1063. I've got a double pass to get you to Oktoberfest down at Townsville Brewery. It is one day, one street, one massive Oktoberfest party. Now, your Oktoberfesty Questy. What is the name of the snag that they serve at Oktoberfest? I've got Ben from North Ward. What's the name of the sausage, the snag, the German one?
1: Hi, Danny. Is it a bratwurst?
0: Yeah. Yep. Hey, I just had to look how to say bratwurst. It's up. Apparently, we've got to change out the W with a V. Bratwurst.
1: Oh, so it's bratwurst.
0: Yeah. Yes. That was very nicely done. You're going to double pass. You'll be catching up with Adam and Dottie. They're playing host all day. Have the best time.
1: Awesome. Thanks, heaps, Danny. Appreciate it.
0: This Sunday, get around it. October 4, Oktoberfest down in Flinders Street. On the way, Dante Thomas, Miss California on Star.
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3: I was asked to perform stand-up comedy as a 17-year-old for Exhibit at a place called the Chalk Hotel in Brisbane. Over the weekend, I found some audio of that fateful day.
4: Oh.
3: Have a listen. Should we send this off to his team to see if we can get a rerun?
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7: Victim numbers are down 9.6%, but most serious crimes are committed by repeat offenders, often while they're on bail. To break this cycle, the new Queensland government is expanding adult crime, adult time, by introducing automatic jail for offenders who commit a serious crime while on bail. 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To have your say on the proposed new laws, search Breach Bail, Go to Jail. 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

0: Weekdays with Danny, the home of Adam and Donnie every weekday. Let's try and give a grand away with $1,000 minute on 1-300-001-063 if you want to play tomorrow. Now, get this. The art of the soft launch has just got even easier thanks to a new Insta feature. Instagram has now introduced a new function which allows users, us, to pixel blur people in our posts. Now, it might have been designed as like a handy editing tool, but people are already using it for more awkward reasons, and that is to hide your partner. I don't know about this. The new pixel effect allows you to blur people or objects in a photo just using a text prompt, so it's super easy. So you don't have to cover somebody's face with a sticker, draw over them. The person is just a pixel. Now, if you don't know, a soft launch is the social media equivalent of saying, I'm seeing someone without sort of actually saying it. So a hand appears in the corner of a picture sometimes, or there's like a cropped shoulder on a beach holiday, but you don't know who the person is. The relationship is technically private, but everyone really knows what's going on. We just don't know who it is. So Pixel Partners enters the chat. If you start seeing a load of blurry and pixelated stories, don't worry, your phone's not broken. On the other side of all this, we've got Becky Hill and Topic coming up on Star.
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0: going to 6-3. 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
1: We want to know the worst thing that's ever happened to you at a wedding. I'm not saying I went to the worst wedding of all time. I just went to a wedding of all time.
0: No one asked.
1: Yeah?
0: Yeah, I'm sure you're not saying that. Also, is it possible to do our job when we've lost one of our senses? We'll find out tomorrow morning. See you.

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0: 96.3 Weekdays with Danny, and a big night at the MTV VMAs yesterday. Taylor Swift took home Video of the Year for The Fate of Ophelia and made history as the first ever recipient of the Artist Director Honour, officially becoming the most awarded artist in VMA history.
1: I got to start making music videos and being a part of music videos 20 years ago. And since then, I've gotten to be a part of making 60 music videos, roughly 60. 18 of those I wrote and directed. I gotta tell you though, the main reason why I love writing and directing music videos so much is because you, the fans, make it so much
0: fun. She does love her fans. Now, Madonna was a huge winner as well, taking home Artist of the Year, Best Dance for Confessions to the Film, and Best Collaboration alongside Sabrina Carpenter for Bring Your Love.
2: I'm short, but I'm not this short. Don't make me bow down. I've been doing that for too long. First of all, I just want to get this thing out of my ass. It's been in here all night. Anyways, now I can party in the park. I'm kind of unclear what this award is for. Well, I feel good surrounded by people who like to dance. Charlie and Troy.
0: Roller coaster. Now, BTS also cleaned up with Swim, while Lisa took home Best Pop for Dream, and Sienna Spyro was crowned Best New Artist. But I think no speech will be as memorable as this one.
3: I sing country music, so thank you so much for giving me a chance to win a VMA award.
4: Yo, Taylor, I'm really happy for you. I'm gonna let you finish. But Beyonce had one of the best videos of all time.
0: A little flashback to 2009, Taylor Swift and Kanye West. Now, on the other side of 12 o'clock, our guest DJ Charlie Templer joins us for our delicious midday mix. Thanks to Joyce May. We're jumping to the newsroom next on Star.
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13: Hi, I'm Phoebe Humphrey. Anthony Albanese has denied his government is gaslighting Australians on inflation. The federal government has been accused of blaming high inflation on the war in the Middle East ahead of today's Reserve Bank rates decision, which is set to see a fourth cash rate hike this year. The Prime Minister says Labor is doing its best to deliver cost of living relief.
14: You can't just wipe away the impact that the war in the Middle East is having on the entire global economy.
13: While four Aussie capitals now make the list of the world's 10 least affordable housing markets, Sydney is ranked second with the median house price 14 times the median household income. Adelaide comes in fourth, while Brisbane sits in eighth, Melbourne ninth. Hong Kong takes out the top spot. The Greens will elect a new federal party leader later this week after Larissa Waters announced she will step down. The 49-year-old revealing her chronic kidney disease has worsened. She's been in the role for just 16 months. The force is marking National Police Remembrance Day today. More than 830 officers have been killed in the line of duty since records began. That includes 20-year-old New South Wales officer Constable Mia Lay, who died when the service car she was in crashed in Sydney last Friday. And Rod Stewart has announced he's stepping away from the stage. The 81-year-old singer revealing he will retire next year, ending a six-decade-long career. He's penciled in his final dates for a UK tour in 2027.
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13: In sport, Panthers star Nathan Cleary has taken to social media to urge trolls to stop abusing Phoenix Crossland over the tackle that broke his leg, saying it was a complete accident. The Knights hooker faces the NRL judiciary tonight over the hip drop tackle. Two AFL Lions fans are out in force in Brisbane today to welcome the Premiership side home after their historic three-peat. And the Socceroos are expecting a big response from Brazil when they battle in Brisbane tonight. It comes after Australia drew 1-1 with the world number 5 ranked side on Friday night. That's the latest news and sport.
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0: No showers today, possibly tomorrow, 40% chance of rain tomorrow, but mostly sunny today and till the rest of the week. We've got tops of 28 degrees, aside from today, we're clocking in at 29, 16 overnight, and in West End right now, it's 28.
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0: It is a delicious midday mix Tuesday edition. It's certainly not going to be a snooze day. I've got a guest DJ in the studio live today. His name is DJ Charlie Templar. Welcome.
17: Hello, hello.
0: Oh, I'm so excited to have you here today. You tried to get in yesterday, got stuck in traffic, so we're doing a take two. Now, what can we expect in your set today?
17: Hi, everyone listening to Star 106.3. Thank you, Delicious, for having me in the studio. I'm very excited to be in Townsville, especially that I had the opportunity to DJ here this weekend. It was fantastic. What you expect from Charlie T is a crazy open format set with a lot of mashup and personal remixes.
0: Beautiful. I cannot wait to hear it. You absolutely smashed it at 237 on the weekend. Here we go. It's a delicious midday mix featuring DJ Charlie Templar on Star, thanks to Joyce May.
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0: than just hurt me till I can get my satisfaction.
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0: Star 106.3, the delicious midday mix, and that is how we do it every single day. 12 o'clock guest DJ today, though, DJ Charlie Templar. Absolutely smashed it. Thank you so much, Charlie.
1: Thank you for having me once again.
0: Now, you played at 237 on the weekend, but you've been doing an abundance of other things while you've been here in North Queensland. What are they?
1: Correct. So the main reason why I came down here in Northern Queensland is because I was running a school holiday program for young people in Bowen, a DJ workshop, and a youth disco.
0: And how do you find the kids respond to DJing and the music?
1: Extremely well, because kids nowadays are extremely knowledgeable when it comes to music. We will find ourselves in a club or in a youth disco DJing, and the kids coming with a brand new suggestion that you don't even have.
0: Yeah.
1: A song that came out just 2 weeks ago.
0: So good. Honestly, you're doing amazing work.
1: You
0: did amazing work here at Star 106.3. We would love to have you back in North Queensland anytime soon. But until then, where can people find you?
1: CharlieTemplar.com is my official website, which provides you with the detail of where I'm traveling. You know, like I said, I'm between overseas and remote communities. And the kids coming with a brand new suggestion that you don't even have.
0: Yeah.
1: A song that came out just 2 weeks ago.

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3: I was asked to perform stand-up comedy as a 17-year-old for Exhibit. At a place called the Chalk Hotel in Brisbane. 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
0: Rock legend Sir Rod Stewart has announced he's retiring after more than 60 years on stage. Now, 81 years young, Sir Rod will finish his career with one final tour beginning at Dublin's Three Arena next year. In a statement, he said, "My dear friends, the time has come to say farewell to life on the road. After more than six decades, the final encore will most definitely be my last." Nicole Scherzinger sustained a nasty injury just 1 hour before she was set to go on stage and perform. Now, she did put a pic on her Instagram stories showing burns and blisters on her leg after she said boiling water spilled on her before her performance in Germany on Saturday. I've checked out the picture. It is horrendous. It's actually really, really bad. She still went on stage, though, and performed. They're all bubbled up and everything now. She has reunited recently with the Pussycat Dolls following her Tony Award-winning run as Norma Desmond in Sunset Boulevard on Broadway. Though the three women that are remaining in Pussycat Dolls were supposed to embark on a world tour, the group cancelled the North American leg in May due to low ticket sales. And after nearly a decade of marriage, a baby boy and plenty of projects together, Margot Robbie and Tom Ackley are sharing one more thing, and that's their last name. The new business filings list the Barbie star, Margot Ackley, following the couple's December 2016 wedding. So it's been 10 years. Now they've welcomed their son in 2024. They also run a production company, an entertainment company called Lucky Chap. They made Barbie and I, Tonya together. Now she's probably going to still use Margot Robbie, I would say, on the big screen, but Ackley definitely has a nice ring to it. That is Tuesday's dose of daily goss in Danny's feed. Thanks to Silk Laser Clinics, Townsville. We'll go back and we'll do it all again tomorrow just after 10. Coming up, the Red Hot Chili Peppers on Star.
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1: We want to know the worst thing that's ever happened to you at a wedding. I'm not saying I went to the worst wedding of all time, I just went to a wedding of all time.
0: No one asked.
1: Yeah?
0: Yeah, I'm sure you're not saying that. Also, is it possible to do our job when we've lost one of our senses? We'll find out tomorrow morning. See you then, Adam and Donnie.

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0: With Danny, Patch, Adam and Donnie back tomorrow trying to give away $1,000 with $1,000 minute on 1-300-00-1063. Now, Jade in the Arvos, welcome
1: to the studio.
0: So good to have you here. Hey, the VMAs were on yesterday. Some big winners, including Taylor Swift. Madonna, a huge winner. Now, I don't know if you heard her speech. Why don't you have a listen to this?
2: I'm short, but I'm not this short. Don't make me bow down. I've been doing that for too long. First of all, I just want to get this thing out of my spinning
0: now,
2: here all
0: I,
2: night.
0: I want to know what she pulled out because I've seen it. It's very long and I actually don't know what it is. Do you know what it is?
1: Out of her eyeball?
0: No, there was a sensor beep there for a reason. Yeah, started with A.
1: Oh.
0: Yeah.
1: I thought she was saying eyeball.
0: No.
1: Oh, dear, I don't know.
0: You don't know?
1: No.
0: Okay, if anyone knows, please give me a call on 1-300-00-1063. I've been thinking about it all day when I should not be. This afternoon, you're giving away tickets to Oktoberfest.
1: Yes.
0: It is only Sunday. It's coming
1: it
0: up real
1: is.
0: Soon.
1: It is, yes. Went to Big Dub yesterday, got myself some little $3 shoes to run around in.
0: Yeah, big spender, I love that. Okay, so what time are we giving away those tickets?
1: 2:20 this Arvy.
0: Fantastic. Enjoy Jade. She's with you for the rest of the Arvo. Adam and Donnie back tomorrow from 6. And I'm going to come back and I'm going to play 20 songs all in a row with no ads tomorrow at 9 o'clock. News is next on Star.
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15: Hello, I'm Monique Crichton. Well, it seems we've got little hope of any further cuts to the fuel excise as the cost of living dominates the political landscape. Prime Minister Anthony Albanese has been asked about additional relief as households brace for another potential interest rate hike later today.
16: We'll continue to look at measures, but we'll continue also to bear in mind that any measure, we don't want to have a further impact on inflation. And to bear in mind the fiscal position that represents.
15: It's not long now until we'll hear from the Reserve Bank on what's next for interest rates. There's a high chance of a 0.25% increase to the cash rate, taking rates to their highest level in 15 years. OpenAI has apologised for the Medicare hack, the company writing a blog post saying it'll do better by Aussies. It follows a rogue AI agent accessing a statistics portal back in June, informing the government 3 months later. In the UK, 5 men arrested on suspicion of terror offences in England have now been released on police bail. They remain under investigation over a suspected bomb plot at a military base and face strict controls on their interactions with others. And a SpaceX Starship rocket has crashed into the Pacific after reaching Earth's orbit. It almost didn't make it after one of 6 engines failed, cutting the mission short at 3 hours instead of 10.
13: Michelangelo's Pizza and Pasta, home of the Bigfoot Pizza. Dinner sorted.
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15: In sport, Brisbane Lions fans have flocked to the city to celebrate the team's grand final win over the Dockers. The three-peat somehow even more impressive, with Logan Morris revealing he played through a broken back. The fans' day comes as Chris Fagan continues to ponder his future as coach. And in the NRL, Knights hooker Phoenix Crossland has pleaded guilty to dangerous contact for his hip-drop tackle on Panthers star Nathan Cleary. He'll miss the grand final, but will front the judiciary tonight to learn the length of his ban. That's the latest in news and sport.
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1: A nice sunny day across Townsville for us today. A top of 29. No rain expected on the radar for the entire of our Tuesday. However, our Wednesday is looking a little bit different. A shower or two is expected throughout the early hours of Wednesday morning. Although we'll still reach a high of 28, sunny days continue for the rest of the week across Townsville.
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1: Hey, happy Tuesday afternoon. 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Lil Nas X is going to take us through into the show today. 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

0: home soon. Crowded House right here at Star 106.3, where there is 5 weeks left till Melbourne Cup. I'm looking forward to it this year. Well, I look forward to it every year. But more importantly, I'm hosting an event this year. First time hosting a Melbourne Cup event. So if you want to join me, it's at Townsville Brewery. And you've only got 5 weeks left to secure your place. Check out the Townsville Brewery Facebook page for more information. It sparked my interest because the Ewan races happened over the weekend and they looked like an absolute hoot. You can check out all the beautiful dresses today in the Townsville Bulletin. If you didn't get out there to enjoy the weekend, you can still reminisce by having a look at the bully. Justin Timberlake's on the way with Can't Stop the Feeling on our Star playlist this Tuesday afternoon. Harry Styles takes the reign after that with American Girls as our playlist continues to get us through this Tuesday afternoon.
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0: And I tell you, that Queensland Country Bank Stadium is getting a run for its money. Last week hosting the Socceroos, taking on Brazil, the game ending in a draw. And I hate when that happens. I want to see someone take it out. I'm not too sure how that works in the overall game of soccer, because NRL, they keep playing till someone wins, right? Maybe you know. Let me know if you do. 1300 00 1063. This weekend, coming to Queensland Country Bank Stadium, is the Supercross. And there is a few pedestrian-free zones just while they're setting up, because you can imagine the massive trucks and all the big crazy jumps that they go on. Do take a lot of time to set up. So on Saturday, there's a pedestrian-free precinct just around the Queensland Country Bank Stadium. So if you are planning a Saturday walk around that area, make sure you do keep in mind that some of the zones will be sectioned off. More information, jump on the Queensland Country Bank Stadium Facebook page. They've even chucked a map up on there that you can have a look at. The playlist does continue here at Star 106.3 with brand new stuff from Temper City. It's self-aware. And let's see what sort of prizes we can dish out at the 2 o'clock hour here at Star 106.3.
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1: We want to know the worst thing that's ever happened to you at a wedding. I'm not saying I went to the worst wedding of all time. I just went to a wedding of all time.
0: No one asked.
1: Yeah?
0: Yeah, I'm sure you're not saying that. Also, is it possible to do our job when we've lost one of our senses? We'll find out tomorrow morning. See?

0: 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Me and you are going to duck to the newsroom next, and then we're straight back with Olivia Dean. Taking baby steps, and I'm not feeling too great today, so I'm taking baby steps to get us through this afternoon as well.
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5: Hello, I'm Monique Crichton. The PM has again defended Labor's economic management. Anthony Albanese has been asked whether inflation was a problem before the war in the Middle East, which has recently been copping much of the blame.
6: What you're seeing is inflationary pressures being a global phenomenon, which is why you've seen interest rate increases, including just in the last fortnight in the United States and in other advanced economies.
5: And that's left households here widely expecting another interest rate rise from our Reserve Bank this hour. Domain says a rate rise today will also impact housing supply. Chief Economist Nicola Powell says it won't just hurt buyer confidence.
7: I think the bigger picture isn't just about demand, it's also about supply. And building approvals are weak, and I think with interest rates rising, higher borrowing costs and challenging development conditions continue to weigh on new projects.
5: Four new plaques have been added to the National Police Memorial in Canberra. They include Victoria's Neil Thompson and Vadim Davat Hotar, who was shot at Paul Punker while trying to arrest Desi Freeman. Aussie travellers in Pakistan are being warned of a security crackdown in the nation's capital. Supporters of former PM Imran Khan are preparing to march 180 k's to Islamabad on October 4. The Pakistani government has already begun locking down parts of the city. And Jennifer Lopez has admitted getting a bit teary about being an empty nester. Her 18-year-old twins are away at college. The 57-year-old says it's a scary time, but also a new beginning.
8: Want fresh, authentic pizza and pasta tonight? Michelangelo's Pizza and Pasta.
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5: In sport, hundreds of Lions fans have turned out in Brisbane to celebrate the AFL Grand Final win. Co-captain Harris Andrews telling the crowd it's a great group.
9: You know, from where the club was, like when Fags first arrived, to, you know, powerhouse team in the AFL. Very proud to be a part of this club and the way that the city's embraced us.
5: And Newcastle will be without Phoenix Crossland for Sunday's NRL Grand Final against the Roosters. He'll front the judiciary tonight to learn the length of a ban after pleading guilty in connection with a tackle which injured Panther star Nathan Cleary. That's the latest in news and sport.
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11: A nice sunny day still across Townsville for our Tuesday afternoon. A top of 29 today. We're just teetering so close to that 30. Hopefully it stays off till we get to summer. Overnight tonight, 16. As we head into Wednesday morning, there are some showers hanging around the early hours of Wednesday through till about lunchtime. If you are heading out and about to any parks for school holidays, maybe make sure you pack your umbrella. A great park on Love Lane in Mundingburra, where right now it is 27 degrees.
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0: Keep on moving. 5 from 1999. I love that song. I even had a dance to it when I was a child. Jake from Promo here actually knows the dance as well. Must have been something around our childhood era for that one. Maybe High Five brought it into our life. Here at Star 106.3, we are celebrating the Oktoberfest this weekend. Townsville Brewery throwing a massive party, one street, one day, one massive Oktoberfest party. And I've got your ticket so you can get there. A double pass sitting on the desk. I'm just playing Oktoberfest. Name three German things in 5 seconds to score yourself a double pass. 1300 00 1063 is the number if you want to win.
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0: All the world, this is Arvo's with Jade on Star 106.3, and we want you to join us at the Oktoberfest this weekend at Townsville Brewery. 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Well, we've got your double pass to get you in at least at 1300 00 1063. Craig's on the line. Craig, you ready to play a quick game to win your tickets?
1: I'm ready.
0: Name three German things in 5 seconds.
1: Back by four. Liverwurst, Bratwurst, and oh goodness, Lederhosen.
0: Oh, you scraped it in the nick of time, mate. You got yourself a double pass to Oktoberfest for Sunday.
1: Perfect. Thank you very much.
0: No worries. What are you up to this Av?
1: Oh, just a bit of shopping, mate.
0: Oh, make sure you get some outfit shopping done for the weekend, then we'll see you at Oktoberfest on Sunday.
1: No worries. Thank you.
0: You are most welcome, Craig. If you want a double pass, still got three more left for the rest of the week, Wednesday, Thursday and Friday. Three more working days till the long weekend is here, the King's birthday on Monday. Well, is it really the King's birthday? Well, at least we get a day off for it. Somba's up next with 12 to 12 on your Star playlist.
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0: 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We're Adam and Donnie, and we're back tomorrow morning from 6.
1: We want to know the worst thing that's ever happened to you at a wedding. I'm not saying I went to the worst wedding of all time. I just went to a wedding of all time.
0: No one asked.
1: Yeah.
0: I'm sure you're not saying that. Also, is it possible to do our job when we've lost one of our senses? We'll find out tomorrow morning.

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0: Arvo's with Jade on Star 106.3. Hey, Adam and Donnie, every single morning give you a chance to win $1,000. That's right. 10 questions standing between you and $1,000. Get 60 seconds to answer all 10 questions correctly and take home the cash. How good would that be? $1,000 sitting in your back pocket. I'd love to win myself a little bit of extra cash, but it's you winning the cash, not me. 10 questions, 60 seconds. They play just after 8 o'clock every single weekday morning. Adam and Donnie back tomorrow from 6 a.m. All thanks to Snooze. It's amazing what a little snooze can do. Those two getting pranked this morning with our gatekeepers trying to win you a brand new gate worth $7,000 from Forza Fencing. How'd they get pranked? Well, I'll replay that one for you about 3:20 this afternoon. Newsroom is next and Olivia Rodrigo is on the way with Good For You. Great song to sing out. Just on the other side of your news.
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7: Good afternoon. We are smash and breakdown free across Townsville. If you are driving through Hermit Park along Boundary Street, just be prepared to be tapping the brakes westbound on the lead up to Charters Towers Road. The Ring Road, nice and clear. It's Travel Tuesday at Flight Centre. 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It's Jess, more traffic in 30 minutes on Star 106.3.
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8: Hello, I'm Monique Crichton. Well, it's set to get harder to balance the household budget. As expected, the Reserve Bank has lifted the cash rate 0.25% to 4.6, a 15-year high. It's the fourth rate hike this year and may not be the last, with Canstar Sally Tindall admitting some economists are already tipping another jump in November.
9: It would be the highest cash rate setting that this country's seen since 2008. The problem is, you know, households across the country have significantly larger debts now than they did back in 2008.
8: A crime scene has been set up in Sydney following a daylight shooting. A man believed to be in his 30s shot in the leg at an apartment block in Liverpool. Parts of South Australia are experiencing a taste of summer. Adelaide recorded a top of 34.4 degrees just after 1:30 local time today. Edinburgh, Parafield and Roseworthy all nudging 36. Authorities in Perth are trying to work out how to remove a dead whale from a city beach. It's been attracting sharks, triggering a warning for swimmers to stay out of the water. And a sigh of relief for Renee Zellweger. She's been dismissed from a lawsuit brought by a house guest who claimed she was injured during a stay at the actor's boyfriend's rental home. The guest initially sued Renee and her partner and Anstead for $10 million after she tripped on a rug and hurt her knee at the home in Laguna Beach. She's now dropped the Bridget Jones star from the suit.
0: Michelangelo's Pizza and Pasta, home of the Bigfoot Pizza. Dinner sorted. Star 106.3, your sport now.
8: In sport, the NRL has announced the match officials for Sunday's grand final between the Knights and Roosters. Adam G has been given the honours of refereeing the decider with Chris Butler in the bunker. And the Socceroos are bracing for a fired-up Brazilian side when they do battle in Brisbane tonight. The two sides are set to go head-to-head at Suncorp, with Australia expecting the world number 5 ranked team to hit back following their 1-1 draw last week. That's the latest in news and sport.
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11: A nice sunny Tuesday afternoon on our hands today. No rain expected on the radar today. Top of 29 and tonight 16 into Wednesday morning, where those showers are circling back Townsville's way. Shower or two expected throughout the early hours of your Wednesday. Should clear up though, a nice sunny day for middle of our second week of school holidays with a top of 28. Sun continues to bloom as we head into October from Thursday.
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0: 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Adam and Donnie pranked again.
1: No, God, please, no, no, no, no!
0: All they're trying to do is give out a brand new gate thanks to Fools of Fencing. All you do is got to get through the gatekeepers.
2: Hey, is that Fern?
3: No.
2: Is this Angus?
4: Yeah.
2: Oh, Angus. Oh, my goodness. So your Mrs. Fern has entered a radio competition. This is Adam and Donnie. How are you doing?
4: No.
2: Wait. This is Angus from the other day.
4: Oh, yeah. My mate put it in.
2: Yeah? What happened? Why are you so deso for a gate?
4: No, oh, I don't know. He's just been telling me I need an electric gate for ages.
2: Is there something about your toddler Billy using his electric car?
4: He's generated a f***ing story.
2: This is Angus the Sentence 16.
5: Oh, sending all the fake entries. Is this you again?
2: This is fake Angus. Angus.
5: So we've been stitched up again.
2: Oh, he's got us again.
5: Have you entered another fake entry for Fern?
4: I swear. No, I did.
2: Angus, how many bloody entries have you put into this competition?
4: A few.
0: He must be listening to what I'm saying, and that is you've got to be in it to win it. 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Apparently, there's no limit on how many times you can enter. You've just got to get past Adam and Donnie, the gatekeepers, to secure your entry in place. Jump online and get that in. This gate is worth over $7,000. How good is that?
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2: A few weeks ago, Adam said, I would love it if Jake and Donnie, you would join my band. We said, okay, but we need a name. And you helped us name it, the Matty Bowen Yeehaw Boys.
7: I am Matty Bowen, and I endorse this band.
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8: It was amazing.
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0: 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I was just chatting with Kerry. She called up. We're just chatting random school holiday things and stuff you could do with the kids for a little less of a cost.
1: Whoa, I hate to say it, but iPads.
0: Yes, once you've outlaid the initial cost of the iPad, yes, couple minutes on that definitely gets you.
1: Vacation care. I mean, that's not low cost, but it's an option.
0: Great option at that as well. They go to Billabong, the movies. Vacation care when I was a kid, well, I didn't have to go, but I remember my friends would say, we just sit down and colour. I'll tell you one low cost thing you could get up to. You could have a dance party with Star 106.3. This one's on its way. Talk to you. Crank it up. Have a dance in your lounge room. In the car, have a boogie, drive safe, of course. Talk to you's coming up on the other side of the traffic room here at Star.
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1: 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Townsville time saver traffic.
3: As you drive along the Bruce Highway past the Bluewater Caravan Park, just be prepared to be tapping the brakes. We have some works underway there, so both directions affected. In Murray, some minor delays for the Bruce Highway and University Road at the MacArthur Drive intersection. There's the Queensland we love and the one we fear, and it takes an unwavering resilience to call both home. Suncorp Insurance, resilience never rests. It's Jess with more traffic in 30 minutes on Star 106.3.
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1: 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I just went to a wedding of all time.
0: No one asked.
1: Yeah?
0: I'm sure you're not saying that. Also, is it possible to do our job when we've lost one of our senses? We'll find out tomorrow morning. See you then.

0: Breakfast with Jade on Star 106.3. Now, look, yesterday was Monday. We all know that. And one workplace got a whole lot brighter thanks to
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0: Adam and Donnie yesterday popping out to Sir Cup Arts, delivering yummy, yummy Banjo's morning tea. All in spirit of Star 106.3's Workplace of the Week. Now, any workplace can enter this. Maybe you're outside hustling under the Townsville sun or rugged up in an office. A Banjo's morning tea suits everyone. 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
10: If you're driving through Bluewater this afternoon, watch out for crews on scene doing some works on the Bruce Highway. The northbound run not affected, but southbound just a little bit underpaced. It's Travel Tuesday at Flight Centre. Save up to 65% on a 7-night Bali stay from $423 per person. Today only, book at flightcentre.com.au. It's Jess with more traffic in 30 minutes on Star 106.3.
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11: Hello, I'm Monique Crichton. Well, it's getting harder to service an average mortgage here in Australia. The Reserve Bank has lifted the cash rate by 0.25% to 4.6%. Once passed on by the banks, it'll add $110 a month to repayments on a $731,000 loan. Treasurer Jim Chalmers pointing the finger of blame at the war in the Middle East.
12: Now, the statement makes it abundantly clear that one of the main drivers of inflation in our economy is a conflict on the other side of the world pushing up global oil prices and being felt right around our economy and indeed right around the world.
11: Opposition leader Angus Taylor, though, taking aim at government spending.
13: Families are having to tighten their belts, but the government hasn't tightened its belt. And that drives up inflation and interest rates, and all Australians are paying a price for that.
11: South Australian Greens Senator Sarah Hanson-Young has confirmed she'll stand for the party's leadership. The MITRE party is expected to decide on a replacement for Larissa Waters either tomorrow or Thursday. She's stepping down for health reasons. A survey found millennials are feeling the most strained. 63% of those aged between 35 and 44 say the mental load of managing everyday life has jumped over the past year. And another of Angelina Jolie and Brad Pitt's kids have dropped his surname. Zahara, the latest to get court approval in California. She'll now be known as Zahara Marley Jolie.
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11: In sport, Geelong's Jake Colajasny is retiring after 13 seasons and 200 games on medical grounds. It follows the controversy over his secret concussion waiver and failed medical tests. And Knights coach Justin Holbrook admits making Sunday's NRL Grand Final against the Roosters is a dream come true and a full circle moment given he once played for the club.
15: Yeah, obviously I've lived up here before. I've moved around a lot coaching, and it's great to be back up here where I have played and have a connection to.
11: That's the latest in news and sport.
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0: A clear Tuesday on our hands for the rest of the day. No rain expected on the radar. A top of 28 today and an overnight low of 16 as we get to Wednesday morning. A shower or two expected across the early hours of your Wednesday as we get to a sunny day with a top of 28. Overnight into Thursday of 18, where that sun continues to come for October as we head into the long weekend.
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0: Lewis Capaldi, Survive. On Star 106.3, he's coming down under this December, touring with the Spilt Milk Festival. Very much looking forward to seeing his performance there. Over the weekend, performance of a lifetime for G-Flip, performing with Kylie Minogue, who she actually has a tattoo reference for.
1: I bet Kylie thinks I'm cute because Kylie Minogue in an interview said I was cute. I'm yet to meet her, but we were at the Grammys, but I didn't see her. But she thinks I'm cute, so I got that tattooed.
0: It was back in 2024, and she got to live out her dreams performing with Kylie Minogue at the AFL Grand Final pre-entertainment. And Kylie Minogue even kissed G-Flip's tattoo. It's on the back of her arm. No Madonna situations going on. But G-Flip, we've got you up on the playlist. We love this song. It's Bet on Fire coming up for you on Star.
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0: Post Malone on Star 106.3, where Adam, Donnie and Beth all decide who is to blame in what they call the blame game on Tuesday mornings. Today, chatting about a couple RSVPing to a wedding and just not showing up. Adam calls controversy.
1: They're lying. I think they knew the date.
2: Oh.
3: Ooh, plot twist.
1: Don't you think? It was an excuse. They didn't want to go.
3: I think some people are just a hot mess and genuinely don't have their lives sorted. But I think the fact that they didn't come forward first, wanting to like compensate and help out and fix that relationship.
2: Yeah.
3: So I would still blame the couple who no-showed.
2: Okay.
3: But I don't think I'd have the balls as the newlyweds to ask.
1: Yeah.
2: So where are you going? It sounds like it's a classic Beth Ross fence sit here.
3: Oh, stop.
2: He's going to go off with the
3: life
2: pregnancy.
3: Doesn't exist in the black and white. It's in the grey.
2: That's what the segment is.
1: Who gets the gong?
3: The gong is going towards the couple who did not show up on the day.
2: Okay.
3: They should make it right and make amends.
0: A big old gong from Bethany Ross this Tuesday morning. It is Adam and Donnie's blame game. If you have something you need figured out, sorted out, maybe it's a love problem as well, you can always send it through to the Star Facebook page. It'll make its way to Adam and Donnie. You can get it sorted out right here on Star 106.3. 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
13: Southbound for Duckworth Street is looking a little bit jammed up after the Bayswater Road roundabout, and we've got quite a heavy run for Ingham Road on the lead up to the Woolcock Street T intersection. There's the Queensland we love and the one we fear, and it takes an unwavering resilience to call both home. Suncorp Insurance, resilience never rests. It's Jess with more traffic in 30 minutes on Star 106.3.
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1: We want to know the worst thing that's ever happened to you at a wedding. I'm not saying I went to the worst wedding of all time. I just went to a wedding of all time.
0: No one asked.
1: Yeah,
0: I'm sure you're not saying that. Also, is it possible to do our job when we've lost one of our senses? We'll find out tomorrow morning. See you then, Adam.

0: Ending on a banger. This is Star 106.3 Arvos with Jade. Wrapping up for your Tuesday afternoon. Usually, I'll be telling you I'm off to line dancing, but I'm not feeling great. And one of the best things to do when you're not feeling good is rest. So I'm going home to do just that. Although my brain likes to do 100 different things before I let myself sit on the couch, I'm going to try and not do that and actually get some rest today. Back tomorrow from 1 o'clock with Arvos with Jade in well before me, Adam and Donnie from 6 a.m. right here at Star. All thanks to Snooze. Danny from 9 with your 20 songs in a row. And right now, as 5 o'clock creeps in, Will and Woody are going to take you through your drive home, hanging out with them all the way through till 7. Enjoy the rest of your Tuesday afternoon. I will speak with you tomorrow where I've got more Oktoberfest passes to dish out. So be ready for my October fast quiz just after 2 o'clock right here at Star. I'll see you tomorrow.
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15: A little bit of congestion for the heart of the city, Sturt Street and Stanley Street, the busiest of the intersections. Of course, Wilcox Street, where it meets Ingham Road, is quite jammed up through the work zone. And Shaw Road, a little bit of stop-start traffic too. 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It's Jess, more traffic in 30 minutes on Star 106.3.
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11: Hello, I'm Monique Crichton. The boss of the Reserve Bank has warned homebuyers more rate hikes are in the pipeline. The fourth hike this year has been announced today, lifting the cash rate to 4.6%. Michelle Bullock insisting the board needs to ensure inflation doesn't become embedded in the economy.
16: Or the problem will only get worse. That's why bringing inflation down is our priority. The board will increase interest rates again if that's what's needed to get inflation down.
11: The cash rate is now at its highest level in 15 years. Kristen O'Connell from the Anti-Poverty Centre says those on the lowest incomes will be hit the hardest.
17: There are too many people who are struggling to absorb these really punitive interest rate rises at the same time as trying to cope with really drastic increases in petrol, groceries and other essentials.
11: We've got at least one confirmed contender for the Greens leadership position. Larissa Waters is standing down for health reasons and Sarah Hanson-Young is keen to take on the role. David Shoebridge remaining coy on whether he'll throw his hat in the ring.
18: I look at the party room and I see how united we are as a team in meeting this challenge, making the Greens the progressive party of choice for people who want things to change and desperately need things to change.
11: And a Queensland woman accused of murdering her partner by running him down with a car will remain in custody for now. The 45-year-old's case given a court mention for the first time since the 50-year-old victim died on Sunday.
13: Want fresh, authentic pizza and pasta tonight? Michelangelo's Pizza and Pasta.
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11: In sport though, the Knights and Roosters have named unchanged sides for Sunday's grand final. That's despite Newcastle's Phoenix Crossland pleading guilty over a tackle which injured Panthers star Nathan Cleary. His final punishment will be delivered by the NRL judiciary tonight. And Dockers skipper Alex Pearce has avoided surgery on his Achilles. Scans have confirmed he suffered only a partial tear, meaning he could be back in time for AFL pre-season training. That's the latest in news and sport.
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0: A clear Tuesday on our hands for the rest of the day. No rain expected on the radar. A top of 28 today and an overnight low of 16 as we get to Wednesday morning. A shower or two expected across the early hours of your Wednesday as we get to a sunny day with a top of 28. Overnight into Thursday of 18, where that sun continues to come for October as we head into the long weekend.

0: Hey, it's Will and Woody. Hope you're having a wonderful drive home. We're taking a well-earned break at the moment.
1: Absolutely. A little bit of R&R, William.
0: Yep.
1: So, we're going to give you a great song right now.
0: Yeah, that's right.
1: It's a zooter.
0: Yeah.
1: And then on the other side of that song, a couple of our best bits.
0: Oh, some of the most delicious gear that you guys are going to enjoy right now. So we'll get into a song. And then on the other side, the best of us, brought to you by us.
1: Will and Woody.
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0: It's Will and Woody. Hope you're having a wonderful drive home. Woodrow, mate, yes. You were elated before that you, Brad Pitt, Tom Cruise, said in the same sentence, but...
1: It just feels like they're incredibly successful, attractive...
0: Yes.
1: ...men. And when you said that I share something similar to them, obviously my optimistic mind has gone to a positive trait that they both share or that we all share.
0: Yeah.
1: This is a trap.
0: It's a trap. It's definitely a trap, and I apologize. As a man your age, look, I've definitely got a level of admiration for those guys, but if I throw outside to the Gen Z women that produce the show, one word, Brad Pitt, Tom Cruise.
1: Just
0: the thing that Brad Pitt and Tom Cruise now have in common, apart from being popular male action heroes from the 90s and noughties, is that all of their children have now legally removed their name from their name. So they've effectively legally disowned their fathers.
1: So I don't share that with my daughters.
0: So the interesting thing is, so Brad Pitt and Angelina Jolie's six children, four of them, Shiloh, Maddox, Sahara and Vivian, well, two of them have actually officially removed, and the other two have actually begun proceedings to remove Pitt from their surname. So they'll just be Jolie.
1: Do you know that Brad Pitt's kids, Brad and Angelina's kids, were buying ad space in newspapers to effectively, like, badmouth their dad?
0: Wow, that's wild.
1: That's right, isn't it?
2: Yeah, or to let him know that they were dropping his last name.
1: Yeah. Imagine, I just can't imagine if I knew my daughter...
0: Oh, so sad. So sad.
1: ...were buying ad space.
0: So sad.
1: To...
0: Yes. Yeah. I don't want to have anything to do with
1: it. Anyway, let's go back to, so what similarities
0: finish just laying the context.
1: It just feels like we're
0: Suri Cruz, yep. Holmes Cruz.

0: She is now, or Cruz Holmes, I'm not sure which way that goes. She is removing her dad's name, Cruz, okay, from her name.
1: Yeah.
0: I don't know whether there's any facts around that. Some of the stories you can read around Katie Holmes allegedly having to flee that relationship with Suri.
1: Yes.
0: With the help of Adam Sandler, is the word, is what I heard, which is wild. But anyway.
2: My hero, Adam Sandler, would make that very clear. Because he actually, Adam Sandler, outside, he seems like a lovely guy.
0: So the story I read on Reddit.
3: I find him funny.
0: No. But it's hard. You can't win with the kids. Guy. He's a nice person, bad actor. He's a bad actor, nice person. No one hits the middle. The reason that you are related, I think, in some way to Brad Pitt.
2: This is going to be hard to come back from because we have brought up some
0: horrific
2: things.
0: Their daughters are leaving them in droves, and I'm worried.
2: I'm worried about
0: your daughter leaving you, Woods.
2: Why?
0: You take her to the pub every day of the weekend, three times a day. Last time we spoke about this on the show, you have audio of her saying where she goes all the time with you. Yeah. And remember, a pub at the end of your street called Eaglemont Cellars.
4: Hey, Remy. Remy.
5: Yeah.
4: Where do you live?
5: In Eaglemont Cellars. Let's go to your pub. Let's go to your pub.
4: Yeah, okay. Okay, let's go.
5: Where's the pub?
4: You know where it is.
5: Down that way.
4: Yep, that's right.
5: Far right,
4: okay, not near the road.
0: Oh, look, immediately my ears pricked up at that audio because I think you've had a minor who's been coerced into saying something there. I've gone behind your back and I've got independent recording of your daughter Remy actually saying what she thinks about the pub.
2: Oh, okay.
6: You don't like the chips he gets,
0: no,
6: you either.
5: I don't like it.
0: Hates the chips. Hates the pub, mate. No, mate. I'm sorry.
2: That's devastating.
0: Yeah.
2: So what do you do? What do you do with the kid if the pub's out of the question?
0: Might be an off-air chat. It's Will and Woody.
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8: I was asked to perform stand-up comedy as a 17-year-old for Exhibit. At a place called the Chalk Hotel in Brisbane. 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
2: Oh.
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0: Will and Woody, hope you're having a wonderful Tuesday. Right now, he's got a phobia of things being on his forehead, so all this week, we're putting things on Woody's forehead. You guys call in, guess what it is, and it gets to come off.
1: What's on Woody's forehead?
2: Why can't I shake my head?
0: Well, because it comes off. I've had to tape what's on there today.
2: But I can't. Honest, it's so hard to describe.
0: All right, well, let's talk. How are you feeling about today? A little more paranoia today, I think, than yesterday.
2: Yeah.
0: You got both hands on your chest. We've got an elevated heart rate.
2: Yes.
0: There's a bit going on.
2: Well, because I've been given a lot of stern instructions around not being able to move. And generally speaking, if I'm feeling anxious or overwhelmed, I like to move. And you've taken that away from me.
0: Mm-hmm.
2: And that's on you guys. But let's get this thing off my forehead.
0: Okay, so
2: there's no
0: describe to Australia what's there, because they're the only way you get this off. Someone's texted and said one of those squishy dumpling toys.
2: Yeah, because that's kind of what it feels. It's got weight to it. Like, it's almost like one of those potpourri bags.
0: Oh, potpourri
2: like
0: bag.
2: Like a long potpourri bag. Because it feels like there's a little bit of squish to it. Mm. But I'm just trying to put my... Like, I'm trying to predict what you guys would do. You would want it to be more disgusting than this.
0: Mm. Let's go to Tina, shall
2: okay,
0: we?
2: Okay, yeah, Tina. Talk to me, Tina. Let's get this thing off my head.
0: What's on Woody's forehead, Tina?
3: Well, I really think it's a fidget squish ball. So one of those ones that's soft and pliable, and it's not hot, it's not cold,
2: yeah.
3: But it can be squished and it can be put somewhere. Yeah.
2: That makes sense to me.
0: That's the texture.
3: Like having sense. Jelly in a bag on your forehead.
0: Jelly in a bag.
2: It almost feels like a light sandbag.
0: A light sandbag. What is a light sandbag?
2: Well, it's just a sandbag that's lighter than usual. what is Tina right?
0: Tina's not right.
2: Okay. It could be a stick of salami. Sorry, not supposed to guess.
0: A stick of, yeah, a lot of guesses.
2: Sorry.
0: But maybe you're just sticking to the descriptions for now, Australia guesses.
2: Big, thick thing. Like, it's a single...
0: Any more guesses,
2: yeah.
0: And you will lose description powers for 2 minutes, and okay, we're just okay, going to okay. sit here.
2: Long and thick. It's long and thick. It does the distance of my forehead. It needs to be stuck down.
0: Is it long and thick, Annalise? Would you describe it as long and thick from what you can see?
4: I would describe it as thick.
2: It's thick, isn't it?
4: I wouldn't.
2: It's got a thickness.
4: Say
2: to it.
4: Long. I'd say probably
2: thick, but not
4: thick.
2: Long.
4: Thick both ways.
0: Thick both ways. What are we talking about? Ben's called. G'day, Ben.
5: Hello.
2: Hey, Ben. What do you reckon it is, mate?
5: I reckon it's a hacky sack.
2: It's bigger than a hacky sack, I reckon. Thanks for your guess. Unless it's an oversized hacky sack, which I don't know if that exists. Is it that?
0: It's not an oversized hacky sack.
2: These are all the right.
0: Well, let's go to Anne. Anne, what's on Woody's forehead?
6: I think Woody's got a tea bag hanging from his forehead.
2: He has been teabagged
0: on the forehead before, but
2: it's way too big for a tea bag.
6: Oh, it's a big tea bag then.
0: It's a big tea bag.
2: I don't know how big tea bags come, but there's like I've never seen a tea bag that does the length of a forehead. That'd be some tea bag. But guys, it's kind of...
0: How are you feeling about it being on there before we continue describing? How are you feeling?
2: Well, to be honest,
0: yeah.
2: I'm finding it hard to describe because I'm not feeling really anything at all.
0: Okay.
2: That's what's strange about it. I know it's got a bit of weight to it.
0: And then, but how are you feeling about having it on there?
2: Like, I hate it.
0: You're hating it as much as you can?
2: I'm trying to think about that. I'm trying to just engage in the game and take my mind elsewhere because I hate this more than anything.
0: Wow.
2: I hate this more than anything. I'd rather.
0: Yeah.
2: Well, I could go through anything.
0: Let's go to Rhonda, shall we? Because Rhonda might be here to save you. Rhonda, what's on Woody's forehead?
7: I think it may be a heat pack, the wheat one.
2: Yeah. Feels like that, Rhonda.
0: A wheat heat pack.
2: Yeah, Rhonda, bang on. Rhonda, that's where I'm at.
0: Let's go to Jen. I'm going to go to Jen Woods.
2: Hang on, is it a wheat pack?
0: It's not. Oh. I'll tell you. Woodrow, I'm going to go to Jen. If Jen hasn't got it, we'll let you take out the sniff sticks, the jewel sniff sticks from your schnoz.
2: That's the only thing getting me through right now.
0: And then we'll give you the power of smell
2: over
0: the song, and then you can describe to people on the other side.
2: Okay.
0: With the power of smell. Let's go to Jen before then. Jen, what do you reckon's on Woody's forehead?
8: He's got a bean bag on his head.
0: No, I bet we're hearing a lot of bean bags.
2: This is based on my descriptions, guys.
0: Jen. Australia's coming to your aid, Woods. I'm loving the enthusiasm. Let's go to a tune. If you think you know what's on Woody's forehead. This is a genuine paranoia of his. The only way he gets it off.
2: Snip stick out.
0: We'll go to a song, and then you can take the sniff stick out during the song, and you can use your powers of deduction during the song.
2: So take him out now?
0: Take him out now.
2: Nothing.
0: What's up, Woody's forehead? Get it off Australia.

0: It is Will and Woody right now, though.
1: What's on Woody's forehead?
2: Woods has got a phobia of things on his forehead, so naturally we've devoted a whole week to blindfolding him, gagging him. Well, we took out the gag. That was his request.
3: Why don't you gag me?
2: And stuffing his nose, and he has to guess what's on his forehead. Well, you guys have to guess, I should say, what's on his forehead. He can only describe what's on his forehead. And we've only just, over the song, released the power of smell. We've unblocked his nose with the sniff sticks. Annalise, do you think he's closer at guessing what's on his forehead?
4: No, I think he loses all smell when he puts the sniff sticks.
2: Yeah, I think the sniff sticks are nuking your nostril hairs. Yeah.
3: So I need to stop with the sniff sticking in my
2: We might just need to put a peg on your nose, I reckon, for tomorrow, because this will be back tomorrow.
3: Because I can't smell a thing. I've wobbled my head a little bit, which I know is against the rules, but I was merely nodding at what someone was telling me.
2: Mm-hmm.
3: I think there is a cut of an animal on my head. Sorry, not supposed to guess.
2: Stop guessing.
3: Sorry, what I meant to say was...
2: Jill, what's on Woody's forehead?
5: Good afternoon, boys. I think Woody's got a chicken breast on his forehead.
3: Could be that, Jill. I reckon you could be bang on there, Jill.
2: Hey, you can text us, Jill, you're wrong.
3: Really?
2: Good guess, though, Jill.
3: I just want to say, I'm not guessing anything.
2: Yeah.
3: Let's just keep naming... animals, because it absolutely feels like it could be a chicken breast.
2: It's not a chicken breast.
3: It's a dry
2: breast.
3: It's a dry...
2: dry breast?
3: Cut of an animal. I can't guess.
2: Yeah, no, you can't.
3: But it's dry.
2: Hey, we've got a text here. Oh, is it a bag of rice?
3: No, not that.
2: Why not a bag of rice? That's a good question.
3: Because I feel the granules. It's smoother than that.
2: It's not granular.
3: It's not granular. Like, it's smooth and it's got weight. That's why I'm thinking it could be flesh. But also, it could be a very well-packed soup.
2: Soup?
3: Like a very tightly packed soup.
4: That's a guess.
3: Sorry.
2: A soup. It sounds like another guess, doesn't it, Annalise? Thanks for that. I appreciate it.
3: I say that it could be that. I wasn't guessing that.
2: Vicky, what's on Woody's forehead? Vicky?
6: Yeah?
3: What is it, Vicky? Hello. Help me out, Vic.
6: Are you there?
3: Yeah, I'm here, Vic. Help me, please. I hate this.
6: I think that you've got one of those sausage things that you put on your door. Like, you know, the wind draft?
3: Snakes. Door snakes.
6: Yeah.
3: Door snakes.
2: Where does it sit, door snake, in terms of your description, Woods?
3: No, it's not. It's too short to be a door snake.
2: Okay.
3: It could be a door stop. Not that I'm guessing.
2: Okay, we're getting lots of the same guesses. So what I'm going to allow
3: Woods... A lot of people are saying door snake.
2: Well, a lot of people are saying, like, rise, door snake, heat pack.
3: Yeah.
2: They're getting very hacky sack. We're getting very similar guesses. So what I'm going to allow you to do, and remember, no guesses, is I'm going to allow you to now touch what is on... your forehead.
3: Where do I touch?
2: Wherever you would like, but just describing.
3: What the hell?
2: Let's go to Debbie. Yeah, I don't touch it that much.
3: Oh, Debbie. I know what it is.
2: Debbie,
3: I know
2: what
3: it is. I know what it is.
2: Right, Debbie, what do you think's on Woody's forehead?
3: Debbie, think cushion. Think cushion, Debbie. Cushioning. What's got cushioning and absorbency?
2: Debbie.
3: And I'm very used to these things, Debbie.
2: Debbie?
6: Yeah, I'm here.
2: What's on? Oh, he's getting agitated. Now he knows. Look at him. Look at him.
3: It's got cushion and absorbency.
2: Debbie, what's on Woody's forehead?
6: Hello?
2: Debbie.
6: Yes?
3: Do you want to have a guess at what's on my forehead? I'm telling you, it's got absorbency. It's got cushion. Are you a mother, Debbie?
6: I am. I'm also a grandmother.
2: What is it, Debbie? What's on Woody's forehead?
6: Well, I think it could be, do you know the fabric softeners that come in like a sachet, like a concentrate?
2: Yes.
3: I'm going to jump in here, Debbie.

0: jump in here, Debbie. Yeah,
1: it's Debbie, not that bad luck, Deb. Thanks for calling.
0: Keep Debbie. Keep Debbie.
1: No, Debbie's gone.
0: Who's next?
1: Is there anything else you'd like to say about what's on there?
0: Well, just...
1: You can't guess.
0: Parents. What's the thing you most dislike to put on your head when you're parenting a young baby? What's the one thing which is like, gee, I'd hate to get that on my head?
1: Wait, you think that we've put one of them on your forehead?
0: Yeah, I know you have. Mate, I've been... These are my life and blood right now. I know them very well as soon as I touched it. And think about how many of these I touch at night. That's right. Actually, weirdly, is it mine or is it your child's, Will?
1: It's my
0: child. I feel weirder about that.
1: It's my child.
0: I feel a bit weirder about that. Max or Jules?
1: Jules.
0: Oh, two or one?
1: Two.
0: Oh, to be fair, at that young age, they're not that bad.
1: He's on solids.
0: Oh, really?
1: Crystal.
0: Weird, I can't smell it.
1: Crystal, what's on Woody's forehead?
0: Surely you know what it is, Crystal.
2: It's a nappy.
1: Yeah. It is a dirty nappy.
0: All right. Get it off.
1: You can take it off now.
0: Thanks, Crystal.
1: You don't need Crystal.
3: You've got to take your goggles off.
0: Well, I'm just trying to figure this out.
1: All right, I'll help you out of there, mate.
0: Was it a... How dirty are we talking?
3: Oh,
1: it's about a day old.
0: That is a toozy, isn't it?
1: Yeah.
0: Good boy, Jules. Good boy.
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6: We are smash and breakdown free throughout Townsville. There is a little bit of congestion for the heart of the city for Sturt Street and Stanley Street, but absolutely no dramas for the Ring Road or the Bruce Highway. There's the Queensland we love and the one we fear, and it takes an unwavering resilience to call both home. Suncorp Insurance, resilience never rests. It's Jess with the latest traffic on Star 1063.
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2: Hussein. Grand final preparations continue for the Roosters and the Broncos ahead of Sunday's NRLW blockbuster. It comes as the league's judiciary hands down its findings from last week's prelims. Canberra's Sheridan Gallagher, the only player sanctioned, led off with a warning for two offences, including a hair pull. And in the AFLW, the MROs handed out 5 fines from just 3 games in round 7. West Coast's Jess Ranch fined $400 for kicking, while Frio's Indiana West copped a rough conduct penalty.
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1: We want to know the worst thing that's ever happened to you at a wedding. I'm not saying I went to the worst wedding of all time. I just went to a wedding of all time.
0: No one asked.
1: Yeah.
0: I'm sure you're not saying that. Also, is it possible to do our job when we've lost one of our senses? We'll find out tomorrow morning. See you then.

0: It's Will and Woody.
1: I think with the invention of things like AI and just technology getting better and better, I think guys in particular have lost the ability to know when is the right and wrong time to flirt.
2: Yes, yes.
1: I think it's
2: yes.
1: a skill that we
2: in the wild.
1: We just don't have it anymore because it's, you know, we're on the dating apps and whatnot. I managed to witness this morning, Will, and please don't tease me for this, it's important for the story. I was on my bike simulator this morning.
2: Yeah, that'll be hard.
1: Right.
2: What were you watching?
1: For those that don't know, I wasn't watching anything, I was just watching myself in a virtual world. Cycling.
2: Great.
1: In a land called Watopia.
2: Awesome.
1: And for those that don't know a bike simulator, it's people from
2: No one cares.
1: No, it's important. It's important for the story. People from all over the world can log into this virtual world and we're all cycling together in Watopia, right? And you can chat with people.
2: Ah.
1: Now, while I was cycling, I managed to see a guy trying to flirt with a girl. I've never
2: have
1: seen
2: you
1: it
2: got
1: before.
2: Like while you're riding?
1: Yeah.
2: So do you have a photo? Can you see what each other's profile is?
1: You can choose to add a photo if you like, for sure. You can see where everyone's from. So it says like where you're from and then obviously your name. And then you can see each other's stats. So people would know that I'm level 61, which is quite impressive.
2: Okay. And is it like a simulator? Is it just voice chat or is it text chat? Or do
1: text.
2: You see a video? It's just text chat.
1: It's text and you can give people thumbs up. There's a lot of thumbs up action.
2: Who's texting in cycling?
1: Yes.
2: No one taking it seriously.
1: Well, see, there's certain apps you can get where it's easier to text.
2: Have you got a headset?
1: No, you can't talk. You can only type. So you might say like, you're on fire, John, or something, or like, great climb, Mary.
2: Have you ever said anything?
1: So I don't chat because I just focus on cycling. Okay?
2: You've never said anything?
1: Some people chat to me.
2: What do they say?
1: I don't really actually even know how to write back because I'm just, you know, I'm not very technologically sound.
2: What do they say to you?
1: They might go like, great climb, wood dog. That's my name in the virtual world.
2: I assumed as much.
1: What I've never seen is flirting on this virtual simulator, right?
2: Yeah.
1: But all of a sudden this morning, this was a real treat. I was on a bit of a climb and there was clearly a guy who said, you finishing this route, question mark? Because you can do different routes.
2: Like a double entendre?
1: I don't think he was going for that, but who knows? Anyway, this woman then goes, me, question mark? Because she wasn't even sure he was talking to her.
2: Yeah.
1: And then he goes, yeah, I saw we had the same mileage, so I assumed we were on the same route. Are you finishing this route, question mark? And then everyone who was in this peloton got to witness her just go offline.
2: Hang on. Is he actually flirting with her, though, or is he...
1: Who really knows that it was like, you just don't ask someone.
2: And she just goes, nah.
1: She's been offline. She just disappeared, right? Oh. So it's got me thinking, and I think we need to use the platform.
2: Sorry, before we go on, you said it's the worst place to flirt. I think if you're into cycling, surely that's a great place to flirt, because you know someone else is into cycling there.
1: I think it's similar to, like, flirting with someone at the gym.
2: Okay.
1: Which I think is a massive... We're all getting the sweat on in there. We don't want to be asked.
2: Would you mind someone flirting with you at the gym, Joe?
3: Depends who it is.
2: Right.
1: I think the whole.
2: You don't want to be a creepy guy.
3: But an easy place to be like creepy. Mistaken for just an absolute freak.
1: Okay. Yeah. Well, this is exactly what I want to talk about right now. I want to mention between junior producer Annalise, who's in the studio, and you, Will, as to whether you believe these places that I'm going to name are flirty places or not flirting places.
2: It's been 10 years since I flirted.
1: Yeah, and I'll be interested to see, like, just how off you are here. Okay.
2: Okay.
1: So I'm going to ask you first.
2: In a similar time for Annalise, by the way.
4: Shut up.
1: She's out there.
4: I'm out there. Depends on the day.
1: We're just not mentioning specifics, but she's out there.
2: Okay.
1: Now, Will.
2: Are you texting someone right now?
4: No, my notes for the show.
1: Nothing specific.
2: All right.
1: Now, Will.
2: Yeah.
1: Do you think it's okay to flirt with someone in a cafe when you're waiting for your coffee?
2: Yeah.
1: Annalise.
4: Yeah, I'm down for that. Yeah.
2: Absolutely.
1: I think
2: this is going to be a very, very easy pass mark, by the way. You've got a desperately single woman and a guy who's been out of the game for ages who thinks everything's above board. There's not going to be one place which is out of
1: the Wouldn't you feel trapped there, Annalise? It's like because you're waiting for your coffee and you feel trapped.
4: Yeah, but I can just pick up my phone. I'm not stressed. I'll just be like, right. I can shut that down as much as I can start it up.
1: Tick. Let's make things more interesting here. Will, do you think it's okay to flirt with someone? On a beach.
2: Oh, beach is tricky. Beach is a bit of a flag. I know you have before.
1: And how did it go for me?
2: Very well.
1: No, at the time.
2: Oh,
1: awfully.
2: Sorry. You ended up with that chick you were with her in Europe. But no. If you're fully clothed and it's winter, not a problem. If you approach someone and they're just in bathers.
1: Yes.
2: I think it's hard to get out of the, are you just approaching me because you want to,
1: Yeah, Annalise?
4: On beach, on sand, I'd say no.
1: On sand. Oh,
2: so it's water.
4: In water.
2: Yeah, you've done some water floating before. Look at you, you little turtle. Have you done a water float before?
4: Water flooded before, yeah. But I'd be open to it.
2: You would.
4: Because you can just like dive away. Do you know what I mean?
1: Oh, yeah. Okay.
2: No, that's not what I was saying. I was saying the reason that water flooding's okay is because they can't see the merchandise. It's heads above water. Like, you only see the head.
4: Yeah, so it's just like a bit more like less vulnerable.
1: Clearly. Also, fully, you can't be at waist. I can't flirt at waist level.
2: Well, you can if you want, you sicko. I mean, we've been.
0: Annalise has told you, as a woman,
2: she wants it above the shoulders.
1: Okay, I think this one's a really interesting one. And this is the last one we'll do today. I think we'll do it again another day.
2: Yeah.
1: I've always wondered whether this was inappropriate or not.
2: Yeah.
1: Dance floor.
4: Ooh.
2: Ah, perfect.
1: Totally fine to go and flirt with someone on a loud dance floor, even if there's smoke and it's dark.
2: I reckon if you can nail it, a good flirt on the dance floor is all time. I would never go for it because I was not a good enough dancer. Yeah. But I would just, like, drop a bomb. A word bomb.
4: Smelly.
2: I wouldn't fart. Wouldn't be.
5: 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Turned down for what? Volume up. Mood up. 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
9: Hello, I'm Monique Crichton. It turns out the Reserve Bank Board decision to raise interest rates again this month was unanimous. A hold was discussed, but instead the cash rate has been lifted to 4.6%. It's the fourth hike this year, adding to increases in February, March and May. RBA Governor Michelle Bullock knows that means home buyers will need to find hundreds of dollars a month extra for mortgage repayments, but it can't be helped.
10: I know they don't understand why we have to do this and it hurts them. But the point is, if we don't address this, inflation will get worse and interest rates will have to be higher and the economy in a worse position in order to address that.
9: The federal opposition has jumped on the latest rate rise to push for a change of government. Shadow Treasurer Tim Wilson says Aussies have had enough.
11: Australians are looking at their household budget and they do not know anymore where to squeeze. And they're having to make tough choices about how they're going to get ahead. And the only way we're going to see a change is if we see a change of government.
9: Parts of South Australia have experienced their hottest September day on record, while Adelaide itself has been through its hottest day since 1961, after the mercury peaked at 34.4. And classic Neighbours episodes are getting a revamp. AI will be used to re-edit storylines to allow them to be played on mobile phones. Episodes involving Margot Robbie among the 9,000 in line to be cut down.
0: Amazing Grace Early Learning. Now accepting enrolment applications for 2027.
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9: In sport, footy fans aren't the only ones still reeling from Sunday's thrilling NRL prelim in which the Knights outclassed the Panthers to book a spot in the grand final against the Roosters. Chooks skipper James Tedesco also wowed by Newcastle's effort.
12: Sort of on the edge of your seat for most of the game, could have went either way then, and credit to Knights what they were able to do. And that second half with the man down was pretty unbelievable, so yeah, very inspiring win by them.
9: And the Socceroos take on Brazil tonight in Brisbane. The sides played out a one-all draw in Townsville on Friday. That's the latest in news and sport.
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14: A clear Tuesday on our hands for the rest of the day. No rain expected on the radar. A top of 28 today and an overnight low of 16 as we get to Wednesday morning. A shower or two expected across the early hours of your Wednesday as we get to a sunny day with a top of 28. Overnight into Thursday of 18, where that sun continues to come for October as we head into the long weekend.

0: It's Will and Woody for the drive home. Not today, though. We've driven ourselves home about a week ago. We're on a break. So whilst we're driving you home right now, we are currently just playing some of the best bits of the show over the course of the last 8 years at our time here at KISS. We have lost our jobs. That is true. But we're just on a little break now as we recover from that, lick our wounds, etc. And then we're going to come back and go out with a bang. In the meantime, though, Woods, just playing some of the best bits.
1: Bloody oath, what a treat for you. Keep it locked here for 2 hours with the boys. Here's a great song. Our best bits up next, Will and Woody.
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4: Oh, boy.

0: It is Will and Woody, Australia.
1: We're just trying to solve, Will, yeah. I think, a dilemma that everyone faces in the kitchen every single morning, and that is, who has right of way in the kitchen between the person putting away dishes and the person who is preparing a meal in the kitchen?
0: Who has? Yes, that's right. Which seems like a weird thing.
1: But I think...
0: You've got this every day, you reckon.
1: I think...
0: This is a dilemma for you.
1: I would say most kitchens have this dilemma.
0: Can I say, just to recap your dilemma quickly, though, because your wife's left, and I feel like she had a relatively biased point of view.
1: I've got my tail up again.
0: You're up and about.
1: So she's the meal prepper, I'm the dishes put away.
0: So I think that you always need to weigh up what the dishwasher is interrupting. Because I would say dishwasher ordinarily right of way, because they're doing the job.
1: Yes.
0: You know, when you're in the dishwasher, it's like, hey, look, I'm doing the dishwasher. No one wants to do the dishwasher, but I'm doing it.
1: It's
0: so the least you could do is get out of my way. That said, if the dishwasher comes up against what you come up against every morning, which is Mim trying to access drawers and stuff to give your children food because they're both screaming, she definitely has right of way in that instance. Has to be said.
1: I think
0: everyone agrees on that. Like,
1: or, there's another factor, which is, does either of us have somewhere to be?
0: Yes.
1: And it's a hard argument for me because work starts at 4 p.m. Let's go to Amy.
0: That's
1: here.
0: Huge, though. It's the urgency. Mm-hmm. It's the urgency which trumps the dishwasher.
1: Amy, do you have this awkward dance every morning, Amy?
2: Hey, guys. We've got a really small kitchen. We've got five people here.
1: Okay. Who's getting right of way into those drawers, Amy?
2: Well, I do. Because basically, if I'm in the kitchen, just get out.
1: Is that right?
0: So you're mum, though. You're not talking share house, Amy. You're the matriarch.
2: You're the matriarch.
0: 100%.
2: And an older kid as well.
0: I agree.
1: Hang on.
0: So mum told me clear out. You get out.
1: So you have ultimate power, Amy. But what if one of your kids all of a sudden has the penchant to want to put away some dishes? Surely you're supporting that and getting out of the way.
2: 100%. Once I'm done what I'm doing, you come in and do what you need to do.
1: Once you're done what you're doing. Okay, Amy,
0: never get in the way of my mum in the kitchen. Like, that is just so you big no-no.
1: You think Mim just has
0: that's different, because Mim's not your mum.
1: True.
0: Question for you, did you get in your mum's way when she was in the kitchen? That's a good thought.
1: I would never, ever try and use the tool that mum was in front of.
0: Wow,
1: it's
0: matriarch.
1: Amazing how that changes.
0: Matriarch.
1: But Josh, you live with your wife and your son. Who gets right of way to the drawer? The dishes put away or the person preparing a meal?
3: I don't know how you haven't worked out how to work around each other at the same time. It's like two cars coming out a roundabout together. You both just go.
0: It does feel largely immature argument.
1: But hang on, Josh.
3: Haven't you got your flow yet?
1: No.
3: You do the bum poke thing while someone opens the door.
0: Joshy. It's a bit of a dance. That's right. You called it a dance but it sounds like you've both got two left feet.
1: There's just too much hitting going on.
0: You hit each other?
1: No, with our bums. It's just bums hitting each other and then like a cutlery will fall on the ground. It was just a mess, Will. It was a mess. But sounds like if we rehearsed.
0: Gosh, gee whiz. He really did shut you down there with a bit of clean adult undermining.
1: I think there's been a lot of shutting down to this point. Let's go to Sam here.
0: What did he say? Haven't you got your rhythm yet?
1: We don't. But maybe he's been married for longer than me.
0: Josh, are you in a relationship, Joshy?
3: No, we've been married for about 3 years now, together for five.
1: I think the rhythm comes with time.
0: You got your rhythm, Josh? You got your rhythm, Josh?
3: We've got our rhythm. Yeah. We've got our rhythm. A couple of bum taps here or there. It's okay.
1: Yeah.
0: Man, Josh would be dynamite in the sack.
1: I think,
0: just saying.
1: I think that's a stretch to go from that to the bedroom.
0: No, I think it's
1: fine.
0: I think it's actually
1: because I obviously don't like that link.
0: I know you
1: and I haven't figured it out.
0: I know you don't.
1: Now, Summer,
0: I'd love to see that study.
1: Summer, you live with kids and your husband. A final throw at this dumpster for someone to surely get around me. Who gets right of way? The person putting away the dishes or the food prepper?
4: Having five kids and a husband, I would say I'm going to let my husband put those dishes away because if not, I'd come back to it later and I'd probably correct him. If dishes were left on the cupboard, dishes weren't unstacked from the dishwasher, I'd probably crack the crackies at him.
1: Crack the crackies.
4: So I think I'd give him right of way.
1: And there you go.
0: Oh, but that's sad though, Summer, isn't it? That you can't rely on him to have a second dip because you rebuffed him once.
4: Give or take. Dads get away with a lot of things.
1: What's that, sorry?
0: He gets away with a lot.
1: Oh, you sure?
4: Dads get away with a lot of things.
1: If you had a meeting, though, early, and he had to unpack the dishwasher, but you had to be somewhere earlier than him, do you take precedent?
4: Depends if all the kids are screaming at me. Otherwise, I'd say you spread the toast and do the dishwasher.
1: Oh, wow, just give him more rolls. Yeah, well, I don't want that. Yeah.
0: I made a wild assumption before the summer about a guy called Josh who had a great rhythm with his partner. I said he'd be dynamite in the sack. Do you think there's a great direct correlation there?
4: Yeah, I do.
0: There you go.
1: Wow, not looking good for me and Mim.
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6: I was asked to perform stand-up comedy as a 17-year-old for Exhibit at a place called the Chalk Hotel in Brisbane. 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

0: Will and Woody, hope you're having a wonderful drive home. Right now, Woods, you and I, millennials, junior producer Annalise is in here. She's defending Gen Z in Battle of the Gens.
1: It's Will and Woody's Battle of the Gens.
2: So it's basically who's more in touch with pop culture.
3: Yes.
0: Or just who's in touch.
2: Who's in touch?
0: It doesn't need to be pop culture.
2: It's just the things that all of us in touch should know. To be a human being on this planet,
0: you should know
2: these things. Yeah. So first one is an audio question.
3: Okay.
2: Annalise. And the question to you...
0: Before you fire off, I just wanted to give Annalise a bit of live feedback. I had a compliment from a friend the other day.
3: Oh, really?
0: Yeah, he said, I love that bit that you guys do with the chick with the brown hair.
3: Oh, that's so nice.
0: Yes.
3: Oh, nice. My God, how lovely.
0: Yes, yes.
2: Well, it's Annalise.
0: Well, it turned out, I was surprised, but yes, it was you.
3: That is me. I did change my hair
0: color. You changed your hair color recently.
3: Because I was blonde for a while, and that did not...
0: Nobody cares. Let's do the first bit, shall we?
2: It's an audio one, okay? So while you're listening to this, the question is, which president said this speech?
4: The 4th of July will no longer be known as an American holiday. But as the day when the world declared in one voice, we will not go quietly into the night.
3: This is AI.
4: We will not vanish without a fight.
2: Not AI.
4: We're going to live on. We're going to survive. Today,
0: we got it from YouTube.
4: We celebrate our Independence Day.
3: So was this when 4th of July became Independence Day?
2: But who said that? Which president said that?
3: My gosh. So before
0: Is when did 4th of July become Independence Day? That's a good question.
3: I'd say like the 60s. So yeah. I'm going to say it's JFK.
0: Sorry.
2: You think that was JFK?
0: I can't give a straight face anymore.
2: John Kennedy? Yeah. Before he was assassinated?
3: Before, yes.
2: Yeah. So that's JFK.
3: Well, I was going to say, but can I say my first initial thought that I thought it was? I thought that was an AI version of Donald Trump.
2: It's definitely not AI.
3: That's exactly what it sounded. It sounded like Donald Trump.
2: Well, it's not Trump. It's definitely not AI.
3: Oh, my gosh.
2: Is
3: it Donald Trump?
0: Okay. Do you want to lock in
2: Donald Trump or do you want to lock in JFK?
3: I want to lock in JFK because it feels more timely. But
0: before we get into the actor, can I just because we said it was relevance in general. Mm. America did not become independent in 1960.
3: It's more like 1776,
0: I'm pretty sure. That's when they adopted their declaration of independence.
3: Oh, so is it Martin Luther King?
0: It's not Martin Luther King. There's a few things flying around here.
2: Let's take a few more answers. I'm loving this.
0: For everyone
2: it's not Martin Luther King. Any other...
0: Does anyone outside know? Go on, let's have a guess.
5: I feel like it's a trick question.
0: Is that right?
3: I do too.
0: Wow, look at you're all.
3: I feel like it's from a movie.
2: This is going to be a great reel
0: on social media already. I'm like, Sexy Das is lighting up over this one. He won't know though.
2: It's not a trick question.
0: It's not a trick question.
2: All we've said to you is, which president said this speech? Do you have an answer, Joe?
5: Ronald Reagan.
0: Awesome.
3: This is
0: great.
2: Just worked out so much better than I could.
0: Maybe we should take some calls.
2: Great idea.
0: Which president made that speech?
5: How do I know? I don't know which ones to put across because I don't know what the answer is.
2: Just put them straight on.
0: Yeah. Put them straight on. Yeah. And maybe we'll play it again on the other side and maybe you can tell everyone why he's referencing Independence Day. That would be cool.
6: 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One day. One street. One massive Oktoberfest party. And this is a street party like no other.
5: I don't know which ones to put across because I don't know what the answer is.
2: Just put them straight on.
0: Yeah. And it was...
2: Put them straight on.
0: Yeah. And maybe if you...

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0: Hey, it's Will and Woody for Tuesday. Junior producer Annalise is in the studio with us trying to defend Gen Z's honour. Woods, you and I are millennials and we love nothing more than potshotting them. And I think, I mean, right now, if you've been listening over the summer, we've opened the phone lines, I'd say, for the first time, Battle of the Gens in a very long time because...
1: Just because we think it's so obvious.
0: This is hot.
1: Yeah.
0: This is good stuff.
1: So we basically...
2: Leave Bennett alone!
0: It's Will and Woody's Battle of the Gens! That's Woody's fault. He wasn't listening during the audio meeting.
1: Fair enough. I never listen. I'm too excited to listen. We basically ask you before the song, Annalise.
3: Yes.
1: Which president said this speech?
2: The 4th of July will no longer be known as an American holiday, but as the day when the world declared in one voice, we will not go quietly into the night. We will not vanish without a fight. We're going to live on. We're going to survive. Today, we celebrate our Independence Day.
1: Okay, now before the song, you went with JFK.
3: Yeah.
1: You then thought maybe Trump.
3: And then I thought AI Trump.
1: And then I think there was Martin Luther King in there as well.
0: That did get thrown in. If we really had to. One of the producers has written Abraham Lincoln in the chat.
1: Well, apparently, Joe, so your brother texted you, Joe.
4: Oh, yeah, my brother's listening. He's 23 and he said Abraham Lincoln. King.
0: Extraordinary.
1: Should we go to the calls? Because I feel like this will rub further salt in the wound, I think, when we see how... Like, the phone lines are full of
0: the millennials people. Have picked up their Nokia 3310s.
1: Yeah.
0: And they have come roaring in.
1: Danielle, which president said that speech?
5: Thomas Jefferson.
0: Jefferson.
1: What is going on? No.
0: No.
1: No, Danielle. Let's go to Emily here. Emily, which president said that speech?
6: It's the actor Bill Pullman in the movie Independence Day.
0: Yes! Thank God!
1: Thank you so much, Emily. Right. So many more people have got that. Now, Annalise, based on that speech...
0: Good on you, Emily.
1: Have you ever heard of the movie Independence Day?
3: I have heard of the movie Independence Day.
1: What's it about?
3: Well, based off that audio that we just heard, it's actually not about America going independent. It's about the world going independent. Mm-hmm. And they're all having a day where they are independent.
1: The movie is just
0: against the wall.
1: American, you think this
3: so
1: is one of the?
3: I by think
1: the way,
3: America, this is July 4th was independent. Yeah. It's like America's Independence Day, but then I think they were like, "Why just have this for us?
1: Yeah,
3: let's have this
0: share
3: as
0: the
3: world
0: love.
3: Thing.
0: Share the love.
3: Yeah. And that's why he says the world has Independence Day.
0: Yeah,
3: and then everyone.
0: It's a global thing.
3: Yeah, so then on July 4th in Independence Day, the movie, everyone celebrates independence.
1: So what actually happened in the movie though? So it's just a political movie.
3: That's what I would say.
1: Yeah, and you think this is one of the at the time one of the highest grossing movies made ever.
3: I know.
1: And you think lots of people just went to go and watch a political drama.
3: So yeah. I think that sometimes because like you know you look at The Crown on Netflix and everyone watches it.
1: True.
3: Everyone loves that.
0: Look at The Crown.
1: Their response.
0: You look at The Crown.
1: Who's in it? Do you know who's?
3: No, because you know who I keep tricking my brain with. I keep thinking that Matthew McConaughey's in it because he's in Interstellar. But I keep thinking Interstellar was Independence.
0: Why do you think Interstellar?
3: I don't know.
0: There's a link between Interstellar and Independence Day.
3: Oh, the director Christopher Nolan.
0: Nolan didn't direct Independence Day.
1: No. If I said to you Will Smith.
3: Will Smith did it.
1: Is the movie coming to you now?
3: Yes.
1: If I said Jeff Goldblum.
0: There's a big thing in Independence Day that you're missing. Give me one word that you think it is. One word. And I'll tell you what it is afterwards. One word that is Independence Day. You guys can have a guess outside as well. Have you looked the movie up?
3: I'd say flag or something like
0: flags.
3: Flags.
0: Okay.
4: Say America.
1: America.
0: America. Yeah.
1: There's a big thing that we're missing
0: here. What genre is it?
1: It sounds a bit...
3: Drama.
0: It's not a drama.
4: It's not a comedy.
0: Independence Day is not a romance.
1: If you listen to the speech, it sounds a bit like he's rousing a crowd. Like, when would you rouse a crowd to like go, come on, follow me?
3: Comedy show.
4: Thriller?
0: You're getting closer.
3: Horror.
0: Closer.
1: Mixture of that. Mixture of both of those things.
3: Thriller, horror.
1: Yes. And what happens?
4: Drama.
3: The world explodes.
1: The world explodes.
0: Close.
1: Who explodes the world?
0: Who's trying to explode the world? Will Smith.
3: No.
0: Take us out.
1: It's about aliens. Okay. Aliens invade Earth, and we're fighting back against the aliens.
3: Interstellar.
0: Yes, that's what I'm saying. Yes. There's a link there. Yes. Sci-fi.
3: Oh my God. So
0: it's sci-fi.
1: It's a great movie. You should watch it. It's a great
3: movie. I will. I put it on my list.
5: Star 1063.

0: Will and Woody, I really hope you're having a wonderful drive home.
1: Right now, though, a bit of a challenge for you guys to win some chicken. Do you think you've seen anything that Will and I haven't seen? I don't just want locations. Obviously, we haven't been to every single place in the world. I want things that you have seen, like feats that you've seen, or like, you know, things in nature, etc. Because, Will, I just think we've seen it all, mate. We've seen it all. We're adventurers.
2: Can you give me an example?
1: Of things I've seen?
2: No, just like you keep saying things in nature and whatnot.
1: I swam with a whale shark. I've done that. I released a baby turtle into the ocean in Sri Lanka. So I've held a baby turtle.
2: You said no locations.
1: But holding the baby turtle, it's impressive.
2: You held a baby turtle.
1: Yep, I started a riot in India.
2: A riot?
1: Yeah, I started.
2: Again, you've gone with a location again.
1: No, but riot.
2: You
1: riot
2: started
1: is
2: a riot.
1: The action. So it's not just like India.
2: How did you do that?
1: I started.
2: Don't actually care. Let's go to Leah.
3: Hello.
2: Leah.
1: I started a Shane Warne chant. Leah, reckon you've seen something that Will and I haven't seen. If you truly have, you win a $100 voucher from Red Rooster. Leah, what is it?
3: What is it? I have had a red-bellied black snake stick its head in my car while I was sitting in it with the door open.
1: Yeah, I've had that.
2: Have you?
1: I've had that.
2: Yeah, right.
1: Definitely. I've had that.
3: Okay.
1: Yeah, sorry,
2: Good
1: Leah.
2: Good try, Leah. We'd love to help you. Where'd that happen to you?
1: A big drive from Broome to... I was going south from Broome. Look, I'm going to be... It was a snake. Not 100% sure it was a red belly snake, but like snake in car, we've been there.
2: You had a snake in the car?
1: Snake in the car.
2: Really?
1: Yeah, mate.
2: I didn't know that.
1: Terrifying. I didn't tell you that story.
2: No.
1: Weird. Let's go to Catherine here.
2: I feel like that would have come up.
1: Mate, I had heaps of snakes in my car. Catherine, you think you've seen something that Will and I haven't seen. What have you seen, Catherine?
4: Well, I've seen something sexy.
2: Sorry, Catherine, two sex, Catherine. Woods, we're just getting mail. Red-belly black snakes aren't found in Broome.
1: Did I say Broome? Sorry, I was driving down.
2: We'll go back to Catherine. Catherine, go on.
4: I've seen something sexy doing the air guitar at a School of Rock concert.
1: Hang on, sorry, slow down. You saw someone sexy doing the air guitar at a musical?
4: Yes.
1: Oh. I mean, I've seen that. Catherine, name a concert where someone sexy hasn't done the air.
2: Who was it, Catherine?
4: Channing Tatum.
1: Oh.
2: Wait, you should have led with that.
4: With his now ex-wife, two kids sitting front row.
2: Oh, cute.
4: In London at the School of Rock play.
2: Wow.
1: Well, cool. Will and I have actually met Channing Tatum.
2: Yeah, a couple of times, and we did play air guitar with him. That was the first thing we did. We were like, Tates.
1: It's how we used to warm up for guests.
2: Whip it out, brother.
1: Yeah.
2: And, we all know with him that means guitar, air guitar. That's what we did for a good little while there.
1: We actually did do a funny idea with Channing Tatum, if I can just do a small tangent. We got him to call
2: a local. I don't think anyone cares. For the third time in the last 5 minutes. Gabby.
5: Hello.
1: Gabby. Hi, Gabby. What have you seen? You think you've seen something that Will and I haven't seen?
2: Good challenge.
1: No one's won the chicken yet. Go on.
5: I have. So I saw my very own legs and body sink into the murky depths of the sea under my family boat that I managed to sink Titanic style.
1: Hang on. So you sunk a boat?
5: I sunk my family boat. The whole thing went up like Titanic and I went straight into the water with it.
2: Why? You sunk a boat and you went in the water? Effectively.
5: Yep.
2: Oh, I've done that.
5: Yes. Have you actually sunk a boat?
2: Yeah. We've all done that.
1: I rarely go on a boat that I don't sink. Gabby.
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0: Going to 6-3. We're Adam and Donnie, and we're back tomorrow morning from 6.
1: We want to know the worst thing that's ever happened to you at a wedding. I'm not saying I went to the worst wedding of all time. I just went to our wedding of all time.
0: No one asked.
1: Yeah?
0: I'm sure you're not saying that. Also, is it possible to do our job when we've lost one of our senses? We'll find out tomorrow morning. See you then.

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2: Adam and Donnie, hope you've had a wonderful Tuesday. Here comes some highlights from this morning's breakfast show. We haven't done it in a while, but our promo manager Jake sometimes comes in here and is our entertainment correspondent.
3: Yeah, well, the VMAs went down last night and Madonna was everywhere. Yeah, Madonna. Like 64-year-old Madonna. 68, she might be.
2: Artist of the year.
3: Apparently,
2: somehow.
3: This year, 2026. Yeah. Jake had the rundown for us. We didn't know how it happened. Also, Exhibit, another guy who is of that era.
2: Yeah.
3: But he's coming to town. He's still performing, God damn it. He's going to be here. And I recounted the time where I opened for him with stand-up comedy. We found some of the clips from back then.
2: Unreal.
3: Rough stuff.
2: How did that happen? How did you get that gig?
3: I still don't know.
2: Why did he have stand-up comedy from a 17-year-old as his opening act?
3: Let's be honest. I don't think Exhibit was part of the booking process.
2: Yeah, but whoever was.
3: They made a mistake.
2: Whoever was, he was backstage furious at them.
3: There's a photo of it on our socials. You go check it out. I am not joking. Also, three things we hope get mentioned at this week's Townsville City Council Extraordinary Meeting, from buffets to Susie Bakovich sculling beers. It's all in there.
2: Yes. And the blame game with back with Bethany Ross, our newsreader, who was being more unreasonable. There was a no-show to a wedding. Yeah. Do they owe some money for those empty seats?
3: I can't help but think yes, but you be the judge. We'll see you tomorrow morning.
2: This is Eve, Let Me Blow Your Mind with Gwen Stefani, Star 106.3.

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0: North Queensland. Your boys Adam and Donnie left a mess, so we reheated it. Star 106.3.
1: From Rasmussen to Ramsey Street, this is our entertainment correspondent, Lights, Camera, Jake.
2: Yeah, giving us all the hits from the glitz and glam over at the VMAs, mate. The MTV Music Video Awards were on last night. What do you got for us? How it all went down, didn't it?
3: Yeah, I wasn't there. I just watched it on TV.
2: I know you weren't there. It was, yep.
3: But hey, it was a big night. Awards were won. Records were broken. And Madonna, she had a very interesting and big night.
2: Well, I didn't even know Madonna was, like, getting around like that anymore. Did you know she even had a
3: night
2: playing it?
4: I thought she was long retired.
2: Yeah.
3: You know she won 7 awards?
2: Yeah. What? I didn't even know the VMAs had 7 awards.
3: Artist of the Year, the Best Album. And also the best collab with Sabrina Carpenter.
2: No, artist of the year.
4: Artist of this year or?
2: What?
3: Maybe.
4: Of 1986.
3: Of all the years, maybe. Who knows?
2: Didn't Taylor Swift have like the biggest year ever?
4: Yeah, well, she's now got the record for the most VMAs, so she just
2: added. Yes. Oh, but not artist of the year kind
4: yeah.
2: of stuff.
4: Oh, like. Yeah, yeah. No, well,
2: okay,
4: I guess not.
2: Fair enough. Good on her.
3: Very interesting. Good on Madonna, but yeah. She was on stage, and she literally went on stage with Sabrina Carpenter. They did a song together. But to get to that song, it was kind of an awkward moment.
5: Everybody who knows me knows how impatient I am. 5 days passed, and I still didn't get connected to Sabrina and didn't hear back from her about whether she wanted to do a song with me. 5 days, I DM'd her. And I don't know, within weeks we were in the studio together. It was fabulous. My team replies, just so everybody knows. They do respond to people, but I respond faster. So direct line to me is always the best way to get in contact. We're going to go back there and have a drink or something.
3: Ooh. Isn't that crazy?
2: A bit frosty.
4: Yeah, so that was right in front of Sabrina.
3: Yeah, why would you do that for?
2: Sabrina didn't seem to really like that very much.
4: Yeah.
2: It's like having a crazy aunt at Christmas, isn't it?
4: Yeah, embarrassing.
3: So I asked you to do a song, and you didn't get back to me.
2: And now we won an award.
3: Yeah.
2: Sabrina's like, yeah. So I gave you your bloody award, lady. So why don't you just shut up?
3: Shut up and get on stage. I just must say, but if she did ask Maddie Bell and Yeehaw Boys, we would have got back to her straight away.
4: Yeah. That's because we have the best manager in the business,
3: yes,
4: my friend.
3: Yes, I reply ASAP.
2: Yes, we do. Well, that's all the headlines?
3: No, that's all I got.
2: Okay.
4: Excellent. Well done, Jake. Well, it's always a pleasure, mate.
2: I don't know how he does it. I don't know.
3: And I wasn't even there.
2: I know. I can tell. One clip.
0: All right. Townsville Star 106.3.
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0: Missed Adam and Donny? That's on you. Reheated Adam and Donny? That's on us.
1: Star 106.3. Adam and Donny and hip-hop heavyweight actor and Pimp My Ride legend Exhibit is come to Townsville.
2: We got a double pass and $50 to spend at the bank. Just give us a call, 1-300-00-1063. But you hear that man rapping. You'd say intense. You'd say...
1: His opening act should be a 17-year-old stand-up comedian, right?
2: That's what went down back in 2000 and I believe... 13, I was asked to perform stand-up comedy as a 17-year-old bright-eyed bushy-tailed for Exhibit at a place called the Chalk Hotel in Brisbane. It was scary. We were a group called Young Blood Comedy, and I can't help but thinking that in hindsight, he must have assumed that we were somehow gang-affiliated, which we were
1: categorical. Or a rap group.
2: Or a rap group.
1: It sounds like a rap
2: like
1: group.
2: Like a comedy rap group.
1: Yeah.
2: But no, it was me, a 17-year-old. And over the weekend, I found some clips, some audio of that fateful day.
1: Oh.
2: Have a listen as we go through this, because Adam, me and you are going to decide, should we send this off to his team to see if we can get a rerun?
1: Yeah, okay.
2: Have a listen. This is joke number one.
3: So, before this show, my mum said to do a joke about aviation. I'm like, it was just too plain for me.
2: There's a classic... Is a classic aviation-based joke.
1: Straight in to mentioning your mum, the 17-year-old comes out to open for Exhibit with his comedy. Straight into talking about his mum.
2: How me and my mum were planning the set.
1: And then you do a pun about a plane.
2: Okay, so you're not a fan of joke one. Here's joke two.
3: The other night, me and my three friends, Will, went out to dinner and took us a while to find a restaurant that wouldn't want to split them in half. Because, like, they're like, we split bills. Like... Because Will... Whoa. All
2: right. What we had there was a nickname-based joke.
1: Yeah, so your friend Will, you went out for dinner with him and they don't split bills. That was the joke?
2: That was
1: Am
2: the
1: I
2: joke.
1: Hearing that correctly?
2: You were hearing that correctly. And then when that didn't land, because it is a bit of a thinker, within, I want to say, what is it, 2 seconds of that not landing, me going...
1: Yeah.
2: Is this thing on?
1: Can we listen again? Because we might have missed that end bit.
3: The other night, me and my three friends, Will, went out to dinner and it took us a while to find a restaurant that wouldn't want to split them in half. Because, like, they're like, we split bills. Like, because Will... Whoa. Right.
1: The scared
2: it's,
1: little.
2: It's,
1: oh, right.
2: Really, really tough. Okay. So the set went for 5 minutes. You're only hearing the highlights. Here is my big closer at the time performing on stage at an Exhibit show. I thought, you know what this crowd wants? Some One Direction gear. It was very topical at the time.
1: Especially for Exhibit fans. One Direction. They would have been right into it.
2: One Direction, very topical at the time. This is my big, big closer.
3: Everyone, like, these days, like, they're all hating on One Direction fans. Like, One Direction fans are stupid. I'm like, I don't mind if my fan spins in one way. As long as they got 3 speeds, it's all good. Like, yeah. I'm gonna get off now, but thank you for being nice to me.
1: Wow, I love the fact that after that, out comes Exhibit. Were they all puns? The whole set puns?
2: The majority were puns. I did like at the very end, you hear me go, thanks for being nice to me, I'm gonna get off now.
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0: get enough of Adam and Donny? Therapy is an option. But so is Adam and Donny Reheated on Star 106.3.
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2: Now, it's three things we hope get mentioned in Townsville City Council Ordinary. Don't we mean extraordinary meeting?
0: Star 106.3.
3: Oh, it's that time of week again where our councillors are getting geared up for tomorrow's big extraordinary meeting. We like to set the agenda nice and early. We put it in black and white, the Townsville Bulletin, every single Tuesday with the things we hope that they will table on behalf of this great, great city. And today is no different. We're up to 223 suggestions, still only the 9 tabled. Adam, I'd like to kick things off today if I could.
4: Yeah, go for it.
3: No, if I could, I'd like to.
4: Absolutely.
3: Last week we suggested that potentially the results for the Division 1 by-election, which are ongoing as the count does continue, we suggested that potentially it could be a gladiator-style competition using other councillors like the old TV show.
4: Mm.
3: Obviously, we're fools. It was sitting in front of us the whole time.
4: Right.
3: The Socceroos were in town on Friday up against the Brazilians.
4: Yep.
3: Why no penalty shootout?
4: Oh, for the D1
3: time
4: position.
3: Has gone on and on and on. We're a week and a half into counting. I want to give the fingers of the Electoral Committee a rest.
4: Yeah.
3: They've been counting for too long.
4: Yep.
3: I think it's time now that we just get everyone back into Queensland Country Bank Stadium and we have a penalty shootout. It was a draw on Friday night, and in an international friendly, you just go off, you walk off the field.
4: Yeah.
3: The people of Townsville missed out on a penalty shootout. They yearn for a shootout.
4: Someone give us a shootout.
3: Somebody, please. And if the Division 1 by-election results are not worthy of a shootout, then what is IR?
4: Yes.
3: Then what is? That's my first suggestion this week.
4: Okay. I've got one. You and I, Donnie, we're hosting the Oktoberfest this Sunday, the street party that Townsville Brewing Co. is putting on. There's going to be the smell of bratwurst wafting through the air of Townsville.
3: Yes, of
4: Stein glasses full of German Uffenburgers.
3: Yes.
4: And from what I understand, Susie Batkovic, the deputy mayor, will be at the event.
3: Yes, she will. She'll be tapping the first keg.
4: I propose a campaign.
3: Okay.
4: The Skull Susie Skull campaign for her to get right around Oktoberfest. Be a bit of a Bob Hawke.
3: Okay.
4: A local Bob Hawke.
3: Okay.
4: Whether she wears lederhosen while doing it is entirely up to her.
3: Okay, that's fair.
4: But wouldn't you love to see that from one of our councils?
3: A skull from Susie.
4: A skull from Susie.
3: Because it's one thing to tap the keg.
4: Yeah.
3: But if you really want to show your civic duty, you get on stage and you skull a beer with us.
4: Get involved,
3: Susie. So Skull Susie Skull is the chant that you want going around on Sunday.
4: Please. And you know, when they pass bills, they often tack an extra bill on the end of it. I'd like to tack just an extra suggestion on the top of this.
3: Yeah, please.
4: Lederhosen's in the chamber tomorrow, please.
3: Oh, of course.
4: That's my suggestion.
3: That goes without saying. The last thing that I want tabled at this week's extraordinary meeting, you might have seen it. It is in the paper today. A brand new mystery buffet has named Townsville Estate as a future home, despite having no deal in place. This is happening on Dalrymple Road right now. It just popped up out of nowhere. Somebody is claiming that they will be building a Townsville Premium Buffet at 890 Dalrymple Road and Shore.
4: Cool.
3: However, the people that own the land there say that they know nothing about it.
4: Really?
3: They say, we do not know what this is. We do not know why they have said this. There is no deal in place. We don't even have a Bain Marie present here.
4: Really?
3: But to this I say, why are we not taking this opportunity by the horns?
4: Yeah.
3: A premium buffet has just dropped from the sky.
4: Let's embrace it.
3: And hopes to land in Shore. Why can't this city become the buffet capital of this country?
4: Yes.
3: Or hemisphere, if you really want to push it.
4: Of the world.
3: The Twin City Buffet opened up.
4: Yep.
3: Big, big hullabaloo. There was lines out the door, hundreds of people.
4: Yep.
3: This city loves a buffet.
4: Yep.
3: And we're having one just drop in our laps, and the people that own this land, they're saying, well, we're not sure what to do with this. I know what to do with it. Put it in the council and let us be known as not the events capital of the north,
4: no,
3: the buffet capital of Australia.
4: Yep, give the people their buffets.
1: Order!
4: Take those on notice, councillors. 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
3: Order! Order!
2: Good morning, Bethany Ross. Hi. Welcome into the studio. We're trying to figure out who's being more unreasonable. Mm-hmm. This actually has to do with my friendship group, okay? Oh. So I caught up with my mate yesterday. It was his wedding about this time 6 months ago, mm-hmm. okay? It was about 6 months ago. We all went down and we had an awesome time. We did, on the day, there was two empty seats at the table.
4: Oh.
2: Two of our friends no-showed the wedding after RSVPing, right? And they simply said, oh my goodness, was that this weekend?
4: No.
2: We got the dates wrong. Pretty disappointing. It's pretty easy to use a calendar. People have been doing it since the Aztecs, really. Yeah. pretty simple stuff.
3: The Mayans had they
2: had famously. and so, what my friend has actually done in the last 6 months is he's finally come to terms with it. He's like, yeah, it's pretty rude.
4: Yeah.
2: And he's hit him up and said, you know what? Like, you guys RSVP'd, yes. It was $180 a head.
4: Ooh.
2: I really feel like you guys should kick us some cash or something since you no-showed on the day. Our friends at No-Show to go, that's literally insane. You were already going to spend the money whether we were there or not. What's the big deal? But the newlyweds are saying, nah, I think it's fair enough that you kicked something in since it was so rude of you.
3: Couldn't they have possibly filled those two seats with someone else too, therefore not wasting the money?
2: 100%. You could have been like, oh, no, not if you're cleaner, wanted to... someone you met at the server.
4: Yeah, but you need a notice for that.
2: Anyone could have come. It's so easy to say to RSVP no to a wedding.
3: That's right.
2: It's so easy to do. Don't drag the chain. But Beth, who do you think's being more reasonable? My mates, who do not want to give any extra cash after no-showing and being, let's be honest, quite rude, or the newlyweds who are saying, oi, come on, be sensible.
4: I mean, the whole conversation makes me a little bit uncomfortable because I'm so not confrontational. Yes. If someone did that to me and just didn't show, I would mention to the fact that it upset me, this is why it upset me, I wish you would have told us because it cost us X amount, blah, blah, blah. Then I would kind of hope the ball would be in their court for them to be like, well, here's the wedding gift we were going to bring you anyway.
2: Yeah.
4: Because if they had RSVP'd to come to that wedding, they were planning on a gift,
3: Surely.
4: Surely.
3: Also, if they no-showed, genuinely forgot, don't they feel bad? Don't they kind of go, oh, here's the cash. Like, I did the wrong thing.
4: You'd want to make it up to them. Yeah. I think, first of all, the fact that they just don't care at all, they're probably not really very good friends.
3: I think they're lying. I think they knew the date.
2: Oh.
4: Ooh, plot twist.
3: Don't you think? It was an excuse. They didn't want to go.
4: I think some people are just a hot mess and genuinely don't have their lives sorted. But I think the fact that they didn't come forward first, wanting to, like, compensate and help out and fix that relationship.
2: Yeah.
4: So I would still blame the couple who no-showed.
2: Okay.
4: But I don't think I'd have the balls as the newlyweds to ask for.
3: Yeah.
2: So where are you going? It sounds like it's a classic Beth Ross friend sitting here.
4: Oh, stop.
3: He's going to go off with the
4: life
3: pregnancy.
4: Life doesn't exist in the black and white. It's in the gray.
2: That's what the segment is.
3: Who gets the gong?
4: Is going towards the couple who did not show up on the day.
2: Okay.
4: They should make it right and make amends.
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1: A few weeks ago, Adam said, I would love it if Jake and Donnie, you would join my band. 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
1: We want to know the worst thing that's ever happened to you at a wedding. 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
0: sure you're not saying that. Also, is it possible to do our job when we've lost one of our senses? We'll find out tomorrow morning. 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
1: I was asked to perform stand-up comedy as a 17-year-old for Exhibit at a place called the Chalk Hotel in Brisbane. 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
1: We want to know the worst thing that's ever happened to you at a wedding. I'm not saying I went to the worst wedding of all time. I just went to a wedding of all time.
0: No one asked.
1: Yeah.
0: I'm sure you're not saying that. Also, is it possible to do our job when we've lost one of our senses? We'll find out tomorrow morning. See you then, Adam.

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1: In the first month of new e-mobility device laws, we've already seen police seize 4 non-compliant e-bikes. 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
1: A few weeks ago, Adam said, I would love it if Jake and Donnie, you would join my band. We said, okay, but we need a name. 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
1: I was asked to perform stand-up comedy as a 17-year-old for Exhibit. At a place called the Chalk Hotel in Brisbane. 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
1: A few weeks ago, Adam said, I would love it if Jake and Donnie, you would join my band. 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
1: I was asked to perform stand-up comedy as a 17-year-old for Exhibit at a place called the Chalk Hotel in Brisbane. 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
1: I was asked to perform stand-up comedy as a 17-year-old for Exhibit. At a place called the Chalk Hotel in Brisbane. 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
13: because 5:30 a.m. was way too early for them to start live. 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

0: from Rasmussen to Ramsey Street. This is our entertainment correspondent, Lights, Camera, Jake.
1: Yeah, giving us all the hits from the glitz and glam over at the VMAs, mate. The MTV Music Video Awards were on last night. What do you got for us? How it all went down, didn't it?
2: Yeah, I wasn't there. I just watched it on TV.
1: I know you weren't there. It was, yep.
2: But hey, it was a big night. Awards were won, records were broken, and Madonna, she had a very interesting and big night.
1: Well, I didn't even know Madonna was, like, getting around like that anymore. Did you know she even had a
3: night
1: playing it?
3: I thought she was long retired.
1: Yeah.
2: You know she won 7 awards?
1: Yeah. What? I didn't even know the VMAs had 7 awards.
2: Artist of the Year, the Best Album. And also the best collab with Sabrina Carpenter.
1: Now, artist of the year.
3: Artist of this year or?
1: What?
2: Maybe.
3: Of 1986.
2: Of all the years, maybe. Who knows?
1: Didn't Taylor Swift have like the biggest year ever?
3: Yeah, well, she's now got the record for the most VMAs. So she just.
1: Yes. Oh, but not artist of the year kind
3: yeah.
1: of stuff.
3: Oh, yeah, yeah. No, well,
1: okay,
3: I guess not.
1: Fair enough. Good on her. Good
2: Very
1: on,
2: interesting.
1: Good on Madonna,
2: but
1: yeah.
2: She was on stage, and she literally went on stage with Sabrina Carpenter, and they did a song together. But to get to that song, it was kind of an awkward moment.
4: Anybody who knows me knows how impatient I am. 5 days passed, and I still didn't get connected with Sabrina and didn't hear back from her about whether she wanted to do a song with me. 5 days, I DM'd her. And I don't know, within weeks we were in the studio together. It was fabulous.
5: My team replies, just so everybody knows. They do respond to people, but I respond faster. So direct line to me is always the best way to get in contact.
4: We're going to go back there and have a drink or something.
1: Ooh.
2: Isn't that crazy?
1: A bit frosty.
3: Yeah, so that was right in front of Sabrina.
2: Yeah, why would you do that for?
1: Sabrina didn't seem to really like that very much.
3: Yeah.
1: It's like having a crazy aunt at Christmas, isn't it?
3: Yeah, embarrassing.
2: So I asked you to do a song, and you didn't get back to me.
1: And now we won an award.
2: Yeah.
1: Sabrina's like, yeah, so I gave you your bloody award, lady, so why don't you just shut up?
2: Shut up and get off stage. I just must say, but if she did ask Matty Bell and Yeehaw Boys, we would have got back to her straight away.
3: Yeah. That's because we have the best manager in the business,
2: yes,
3: my friend.
2: Yes, I reply ASAP.
1: Yes, we do. Well, that's all the headlines?
2: No, that's all I got.
1: Okay.
3: Excellent. Well done, Jake. Well, it's always a pleasure, mate.
1: I don't know how he does it.
2: I
1: don't know.
2: And I wasn't even there.
1: I know.
3: I know.
1: Tell. One clip.
3: All right.
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2: Adam and Donnie and hip-hop heavyweight actor and Pimp My Ride legend Exhibit is coming to Townsville.
3: We've got a double pass and $50 to spend at the bank. Just give us a call, 1-300-00-1063. But you hear that man rapping. You'd say intense. You'd say...
2: Yeah, well, his opening act should be a 17-year-old stand-up comedian, right?
3: That's what went down back in 2000 and I believe 13. I was asked to perform stand-up comedy as a 17-year-old bright-eyed bushy-tailed for Exhibit at a place called the Chalk Hotel in Brisbane. It was scary. We're a group called Young Blood Comedy, and I can't help but thinking that in hindsight, he must have assumed that we were somehow gang-affiliated, which we were
2: a rap group.
3: A comedy rap group.
2: Yeah.
3: But no, it was me, a 17-year-old, and over the weekend, I found some clips, some audio of that fateful day.
2: Oh.
3: Have a listen as we go through this, because Adam, me and you are going to decide... Should we send this off to his team to see if we can get a rerun?
2: Yeah, okay.
3: Have a listen. This is joke number one.
4: So, before this show, my mum says do a joke about aviation. I'm like, it was just too plain for me.
3: there's a classic... Is a classic aviation-based joke.
2: Straight in to mentioning your mum. The 17-year-old comes out to open for Exhibit with his comedy. Straight into talking about his mum.
3: And me and my mum were planning the set.
2: And then you do a pun about a plane.
3: Okay, okay. So you're not a fan of joke one. Here's joke two.
4: The other night, me and my three friends, Will, went out to dinner and it took us a while to find a restaurant that wouldn't want to split them in half. Because, like, they're like, we split bills. Like... Because Will... Whoa.
3: What we had there was a nickname-based joke.
2: Yeah, so your friend Will, you went out for dinner with him and they don't split bills. That was the joke?
3: That was
2: Am I hearing that correctly?
3: You were hearing that correctly. And then when that didn't land, because it is a bit of a thinker, within 2 seconds of that not landing, me going... this thing on.
2: Can we listen again? Because we might have missed that end bit.
4: The other night, me and my three friends, Will, went out to dinner and it took us a while to find a restaurant that wouldn't want to split them in half. Because, like, they're like, we split bills. Like, because Will... Whoa. Right.
2: It's really
3: tough. Okay, so the set went for 5 minutes. You're only hearing the highlights. Here is my big closer at the time, performing on stage at an Exhibit show. I thought, you know what this crowd wants? Some One Direction gear. It was very topical at the time.
2: Especially for Exhibit fans. One Direction. They would have been right into it.
3: One Direction, very topical at the time. This is my big, big closer.
4: Everyone, like, these days, like, they're all hating on One Direction fans. Like, One Direction fans are stupid. I'm like, I don't mind if my fan spins in one way. As long as they got three speeds, it's all good. Like, yeah. I'm gonna get off now, but thank you for being nice to me.
2: Wow, I love the fact that after that, out comes Exhibit. Were they all puns? The whole set puns?
3: The majority were puns. I did like at the very end, you hear me go, thanks for being nice to me, I'm gonna get off now.
0: Miss yesterday's show and can't wait till 6 a.m? No worries.
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8: Good morning, I'm Bethany Ross here with your local news. A 22-year-old Hermit Park man has been charged after police allegedly found a knife in his pocket during Jack's Law scanning in a licensed venue on Ross River Road. Officers say he tried to run before being arrested. He has been charged with possessing a knife in public, serious assault of police and contravening a requirement, along with unlawful use of a stolen Isuzu D-Max. He will reappear in court on October 12. Well, the Division 1 by-election count has now closed, with the ECQ receiving final postal votes up until 5 p.m. yesterday. Around 2:30 p.m, Michelle Hobson was still in the lead ahead of Michael Pugh. However, the preferential count may have shifted the result overnight, and we'll have more when the outcome is finalised. Major earthworks now underway at the new Flinders substation south of Hughenden, marking one of the first copper string infrastructure pieces to move into construction. Crews are building a new access road, upgrading the Kennedy Developmental Road entrance and preparing the substation site, with bulk earthworks due to finish by this year's end.
9: Copper string is go, and people are now seeing it on the ground. At the heart of copper string at Hughenden, we're seeing major earthworks underway at the Flinders substation. It's an important threshold that's been reached, and now we're going to see copper string coming out of the ground. Locals are benefiting from this. We are seeing it in local businesses being contracted to undertake the work for copper string.
8: That's Treasurer and Minister for Energy, David Janetsky, speaking there. And finally, Palmer Street is set to come alive on Friday for the AusX Street Party, with championship riders, team trucks, live entertainment and fan activations kicking off at 3 p.m. Australian Supercross legend Chad Reid will also return to the bike for the AusX Hole Shot Challenge at 4 p.m. He'll be going head-to-head with riders in an Australian first showdown.
10: We're going to be doing something that has never been done before right here in Townsville. We're having the AusX hole shot shootout. We have international Chad Reed, motocross sensation Chad Reed, coming down to compete in the hole shot challenge. We're going to see Palmer Street transform with dirt, dirt bikes and supercross madness.
8: As Mandy D'Amato speaking there, the season opener of the 2026 AusX Supercross Championship will then kick off at Queensland Country Bank Stadium on Saturday.
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11: Hi, I'm Phoebe Humphrey. The opposition is blaming the federal government for not getting a handle on inflation. It follows yesterday's interest rate rise that saw the Reserve Bank lift the cash rate to a 15-year high of 4.6%. Shadow Treasurer Tim Wilson telling the ABC, Labor can't blame it all on global conflicts.
12: I don't think anybody can discount the problems of the Iran conflict and what it's doing to headline inflation, but the core problem comes from underlying inflation. The core of the problem remains with the government and with government spending.
11: Three people have been charged in Sydney over an alleged mistaken identity murder in the city's south earlier this month. 23-year-old Marco Tapia was killed during a home invasion on September 1. Two men in their 20s and a 16-year-old boy will face court today. And a family has raised the alarm for an Aussie hiker missing in Peru. Melbourne's Jordan Yap was last seen on day two of a 10-day solo hike. The 30-year-old failed to return to his hostel and board his flight home.
0: Amazing Grace Early Learning, now accepting enrollment applications for 2027. 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
11: In sport, the Knights will be without their leading tackler in Sunday's NRL Grand Final against the Roosters, with Phoenix Crossland handed a four-match ban at the NRL judiciary. It follows a hip-drop tackle that left Nathan Cleary needing surgery on his leg. The Tassie Devils have unveiled their first eight AFL signings in Hobart. The young players will be part of the club's first season when Tassie joins the league in 2028. And the Socceroos have fallen to Brazil 4-2 in their second international friendly in Brisbane. That's the latest news and sport.
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8: Partly cloudy in Townsville today with a medium chance of showers, mainly late morning and afternoon. Tops around 27 degrees with easterly winds getting up to 30 kilometres per hour. Tomorrow it's going to be partly cloudy with just a slight chance of a shower in the north and tops of 27. In the CBD right now it is 19 degrees. That's the latest news, sport and weather. 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

0: From the corner of Sturt and Stanley, across Townsville and North Queensland, this is Adam.
1: Donnie, I still can't believe how much money you spend on your hair.
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1: Yeehaw, welcome to Wednesday the 30th of September, 7 past 6. It's show number 191 for Adam and Donnie. My name's Adam. I'm playing goal defence today. Donnie's in the most important position of all, wing defence. And Beth is in centre with our local news. Hello, team.
3: Oh, good morning.
4: I got into it last night at the Ville where I do my trivia, having into to it. Explain that there is only 7 players on a netball court on one team at one time, and I had to. Huh. And then this lady goes, "Oh yeah, what are the positions then?"
1: So this was a trivia question.
4: Yeah, it was a trivia question.
3: You probably knew.
4: I started going through, and then I like realized I was counting on my fingers, and I was like, "I don't know." And there's other ones as well, and walked away.
3: I hate when someone questions your authority when you're the quiz master.
4: It happened at another time of the night. There was a question about how many moon phases is there in a lunar month, and there's 8. And
1: we all know that.
4: And a lady goes, "Well, what are they?" And I go, "I don't know."
3: That's not the question.
4: I don't know. Yeah. If I needed you to list out all 8, I would have said so.
1: Did they have an alternative number? Like, did the netball lady think it wasn't 7?
4: She thought it was 5, which I was like, that can't be right.
1: Mm. No, that's definitely...
4: No, or maybe she thought it was 9, I don't know, I don't remember, it was last night.
3: It's definitely not a hill I'd die on, if I was her, you know? Just let it go.
4: So you got a 5 out of 12 anyways.
1: Can I just say
4: something? Gonna be the one, is it?
1: Last night I did some training for the Breaking Point Challenge.
3: Yes.
1: The Cure starts now, putting it on, it's less than 3 weeks away now.
4: Yeah, 17th of October, right?
1: Oof. Dropped into the bush, put to my paces physically and mentally for 30 straight hours.
4: 30 straight hours of physical activity.
3: With
4: Ooh,
3: the
4: Oz
3: Army too.
1: Yeah, you can live stream it from the comfort of your couch.
3: We'll be doing that.
1: You can donate at givenow.com.au, but we had a pool session, clothes on in the pool with weights and stuff. But what I found interesting, you know Terry Campisi.
4: Yeah, of course, head coach of the Mendy Blackhawks.
1: He, I think we found his weakness.
4: Oh!
1: You know how he's a machine?
4: Yeah.
1: He has no cracks.
4: Yeah.
1: I don't think he likes swimming.
3: He didn't actually, I don't think he showed up when we had our pool session, which I thought was quite interesting.
4: He doesn't like swimming.
1: No, he was complaining about it too. He's like, "Why would anyone do this for fun? Why would anyone swim voluntarily?"
4: That's very interesting.
1: And he was flapping his lip to try and distract from the fact he was struggling to touch the bottom, I think.
4: Oh, Campo was in the pool with
1: you? Yeah, he got in.
3: Interesting. I don't think he was at our beach session either. I'm putting all the pieces of the puzzle together.
1: Because he's scared.
3: Does he have a fear of water, do you think, maybe?
1: I don't know if it's a fear, but it's definitely something he doesn't do a lot of.
4: Tell you what, he felt very relaxed last year during the challenge that I did when I was sitting on the side of the pool crying.
1: Yeah.
4: Crying because I was in pain. And he had me on Instagram Live laughing at me. He wasn't too worried about the water then. He felt it. He was very chipper in that moment when I was bawling my eyes out.
3: You were broken, weren't you?
4: Yeah, completely and utterly. And I'll be out of it in a few weeks.
1: Everyone, yeah, thank you. Everyone at this year's challenge is most afraid of the pool part of our challenge this year.
3: Really?
1: Because of the images that came out of last year's challenge of Donnie
3: breaking. That's true.
1: Everyone is like, "Oh, the pool."
3: He just looks dishevelled. If you haven't seen it, he's lying on his stomach on the side of the pool, head in hands, glasses off, hair just everywhere, and he's just like a shell of a man.
1: Yeah.
3: It was so hard to watch.
1: Yeah.
3: But I think it's because you get halfway through the challenge, you're probably cramping and fatigued, and they chuck you in the pool.
4: Yeah. I was already cramping, and then when we got in the pool, I started cramping from the shin.
1: Yeah.
3: Okay, that's insane.
4: I didn't even know you had muscle on the front of your shin like that could cramp, but I was cramping. I was cramping in the bottom of my feet, both feet, front, back of my calves, and my quads. So I couldn't move.
3: Yeah.
4: I had, because you just got to sit cramp out. You got to wake through. And so every time I moved, one of the four would go again.
3: The
4: and
3: tears
4: it was just
3: were valid.
4: Hell on earth, Adam. It'll be fun for you, though.
1: Thanks, mate. I appreciate that.
4: It will be fun. Hey, I want to talk about this story next. Mm. A man has woken up to find that someone's trying to build a buffet on his property.
3: I have seen this.
4: This is happening on Dalrymple Road and Shaw. I think this is incredible.
1: Yeah.
4: Buffets are falling from the sky in Townsville, and we're all acting like it's a bad thing.
1: I knew nothing about this.
4: We'll give you the yarn next, but there might be a new premium buffet if I have something to say about it.
1: Okay, this is Josh Farwell's Like a Prayer, Adam and Donnie, Star 106.3.

0: Friends, Star 106.3, Adam and Donnie for Snooze Townsville. It's amazing what a little snooze can do. Donnie, you want to talk about this mystery buffet that's just popped up in Townsville?
1: Well, it hasn't popped up just yet. It's interesting. I saw a story in the Bulletin yesterday. So basically what's happening is there's a bit of, like, vacant land. Well, it's not technically vacant. Someone owns it. But out on Dalrymple Road in Shaw. And, well, on Google and online, someone's just said, yeah, we're putting a premium buffet there. Which, hey, that's great news. That's pretty fun stuff. A new buffet is coming to town. But the only problem being, the person that actually owns the land knows nothing about it.
0: Yeah.
1: They do not know that there's a buffet coming. They did not know that that someone was even interested in buying it. From what I understand, Michael Topolis, the Parkside Development Manager, confirmed that developers have had no contact with the business called Townsville Premium Buffet. But it's actually TPB is the business. So we're just assuming it's Townsville Premium Buffet, but that T could stand for anything, really.
0: That's right, yeah.
1: But I don't know what kind of madman just sees a lot of land on the side of Dalrymple Road and goes, I might just pull up and put a buffet there.
0: No, I can't think of anyone.
1: I mean, buffets are falling from the sky, and I think we should grab them with both hands. If they're just going to start coming, we could become the buffet capital of Townsville.
2: Sure,
1: oh, that's the presidential line.
0: That's the special line.
1: We really need it.
0: Okay,
1: so sometimes when this rings, it's President Donald Trump from the United States, and it's our duty to pick up the call whenever.
0: Should we answer it?
1: You don't think it has something to do with the buffet, do you?
0: Oh, surely not. Hello.
3: Boys, how are we?
0: Yeah.
3: Have you heard the good news? What? The world's biggest and best buffet is coming to Townsville.
1: Well, yeah, we did hear that. Have you heard about it?
3: It's my buffet, Trump's trough. Believe that land was sitting there available. Oh, it is going to be great. Trump steaks, Trump cakes, Trump pizza. And for you, Adam, my boy, I will make sure there is plenty of Trump sausage.
1: Oh, Trump sausage.
0: Thank you, Mr. President.
1: You can't just take the land, though. That's the thing.
3: Sorry. I was told it was just sitting there. No one was using it as an up for grabs, a buffet of land, if you will. If you stop complaining, I will give you your second plate free.
1: That's how buffets work.
3: Owen Adam.
0: Yes?
3: I will keep that sausage warm. All right, boys. Happy hunting.
1: What do you know that he's gone? What do you know about this Trump sausage thing that he keeps referring to?
0: I don't know what he's talking about.
1: Look, he's talking directly to you, Adam.
0: Frankly, I don't need the Trump sausage. You don't need to keep anything warm for me.
1: He just keeps on referring directly to you when it comes to the sausage.
0: I know nothing. I know as much as the landlord of this buffet.
1: Oh, wow. Trump's coming to Townsville. His own buffet.
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0: 18 degrees right now in Townsville. 28 will be today's top for this Wednesday. A shower or two possible. It's Adam and Donnie Star 106.3. Local news with Bethany Ross next. Before we go anywhere, though, Donnie, you got to do something for me.
1: Talk to me.
0: Before we can continue the show.
1: Oh, no.
0: Your right glasses, the right lens is smudged.
1: Oh,
0: and it's right where your pupil is. I'm looking at smudge, and I can't continue the show with smudge right in front of your eye.
1: No, I got it.
0: You take care of that?
1: Thanks, mate. Okay. There's definitely could have been an off-air thing.
0: No, I'd rather...
1: Considering the whole how this is a non-visual medium.
0: No, I'd rather let everyone know what I'm working with this morning. After news, you got a weird story for us?
1: Yeah, we're headed down to the Gold Coast for the Daily Dribble today, where the residents have started to set up GoFundMes to try and fund some pretty silly lifestyles, such as this one man who wants $1,600 so he can continue to do burnouts.
0: Oh, yes.
1: Saying, I simply cannot stop doing burnouts. Or someone that wants $640,000 so that she can go to the Oscars.
0: Oh, wow.
1: She's not an actress. She just thinks it'll be fun.
0: Okay.
1: I don't know how that will cost over $500,000.
0: Yeah.
1: But we've got a whole heap of GoFundMes from the Guardian.
0: I guess to fund a film and then get the award.
1: Oh, I see.
0: From
1: what I understood, she just wanted a ticket to go.
0: Can the public just go?
1: I don't know.
0: Anyway, we'll get into it after news. Adam and Donnie Start, 106.3.
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5: Good morning, I'm Bethany Ross here with your local news. While the woman injured in a violent robbery at a Townsville bus stop last week is speaking out, calling for the government to make our public spaces safer. Krishma Gautam told Seven she was boarding a bus on Flinders Lane when two youths pulled her backwards onto the concrete, leaving her with head injuries before allegedly assaulting her and stealing her property.
6: It was definitely a very emotionally traumatizing incident, and it has left a deep scar mentally and emotionally.
5: Police have charged an 11-year-old girl and investigations are still ongoing. In other news, crews have begun major civil works at the Flinders substation south of Huendon, with the site now one of the first copper string infrastructure elements to move into full construction. Local businesses are also securing contracts.
7: Major earthworks are underway on site at the Flinders substation. This is a sign that things are progressing. Copper string is an economic enabler for North Queensland and the Northwest Minerals Province. It means unlocking the economic prosperity and the economic future for all of Queensland.
5: As MP Adam Bailey speaking there, bulk earthworks, including the completion of a new access road and upgrades to the Kennedy Developmental Road entrance, are due to be finished by the new year. Cold Rock Ice Creamery has made its comeback to Townsville, opening a new store at Central Village after 15 years. The franchise did launch on Sunday with freebies and celebrations, offering more than 30 ice cream flavours and over 20 mix-ins. The new fit-out is near the BCC Cinemas, just next to Koo King. And finally, World Supercross SX2 champ Max Anstey has been confirmed for the AusX season opener in Townsville this weekend, returning to Australia with MXRP Yamaha. He brings multiple world and Australian titles as well as AMA wins to the grid as North Queensland prepares for up to 20,000 fans at Queensland Country Bank Stadium. The weekend does begin on Friday with a free Palmer Street street party.
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8: Hi, I'm Phoebe Humphrey. Aussies are reeling from a fourth interest rate hike this year. The Reserve Bank has lifted the cash rate by 25 basis points to 4.6%, adding more than $100 to the average monthly mortgage repayments. Kristen O'Connell from the Anti-Poverty Centre is urging the Prime Minister to pause penalties for those on welfare.
9: More people are without a place to live. These are trends that have been going on for a while now, and every single one of these interest rate rises ratchets it up further.
8: Victoria Police investigating the Sydney Swans Melbourne hotel allegations are yet to give evidence to prosecutors. CCTV, financial records and an audio recording have been part of investigations following the alleged sexual assault. No charges have been laid. And Manchester City has been found guilty of all financial Premier League rule breach charges. The club could be stripped of all its EPL titles within the period of offending, which includes their 2012, 14 and 18 titles. Offences include sham contracts to inflate earnings.
4: Amazing Grace Early Learning, now accepting enrollment applications for 2027. Star
10: 1063, your sport now.
8: In sport, Phoenix Crossland has expressed remorse after being handed a four-game ban at the NRL judiciary. The Knights player will miss Sunday's grand final against the Roosters following a hip drop tackle on Nathan Cleary.
11: Fair hearing. Obviously apologise to Nathan and the Panthers and more importantly the games and the fans.
8: And Tasmania has revealed its first AFL signings ahead of the club's inaugural 2028 season. Eight youngsters have been unveiled to be a key part of the incoming 19th AFL team. That's the latest news and sport.
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5: Partly cloudy in Townsville today with a medium chance of showers, mainly late morning and afternoon. Tops around 27 degrees with easterly winds getting up to 30 kilometres per hour. Tomorrow it's going to be partly cloudy with just a slight chance of a shower in the north and tops of 27. In the CBD right now it is 19 degrees. That's the latest news, sport and weather. 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
15: Yeehaw, happy Wednesday morning, 6.34. It is Adam and Donnie.
16: Oh, yeah.
15: And Donnie, after the Socceroos game on Friday, where it was 1-1 against Brazil.
16: Yes.
15: They had another friendly yesterday in Brizzy.
16: They did.
15: Half-time, it was 2-0. High scoring, but then it ended up being 2-4. So the Socceroos went down to Brazil and Brizzy.
16: Six goals in Brizzy, though, not too bad.
15: Yeah.
16: How good that we got this Friday night game and Brizzy got the Tuesday.
15: I know, in the middle of the week.
16: Big fan of that.
15: Yeah.
16: Big fan of that.
15: Events capital of the north or events capital of Queensland?
16: Yeah, that's what I'm saying. Yeah, high five. Bang. That's just for us. No one heard that. In the words of the great Harry Styles, it's a sign of the times.
15: Yeah.
16: It really is.
15: Yeah.
16: It really, really is. Hey, up next, the reason probably the Brazilians didn't want to come here and waste a Friday night in Brisbane is because just down the road at the Gold Coast, they're getting up to all kind of mischief, okay?
15: Yeah.
16: This is the front page of our Daily Dribble today. A whole range of GoFundMes are coming out of specifically the Gold Coast right now for some of the most preposterous things, such as one man saying he needs $1,200 because he's addicted to doing burnouts and keeps on running out of tyres to do them in.
15: Yeah.
16: And it's been funded.
15: Has it? People are coming forward with the cash?
16: I've got some of the other GoFundMes that these Gold Coast residents are putting up. We'll bring it to you next.
15: Adam and Donnie, Star 106.3. This is Rick Ardwright. Happy Wednesday.

Write it, regards. Star 106.3, Adam and Donnie. The wedding's done, the baby's here, the promotion landed. 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

0: Front page of our Daily Dribble, obscure news, we do it every single day, and there's just different people taking advantage of kind folks on GoFundMe.
1: Yeah.
0: Obviously, the website where you can put forward something bad has happened to you, ask the community to get together.
1: Yes.
0: And try and help you.
1: Are they taking advantage of kind folks? Because no one's forcing anyone to donate to these stupid campaigns, are they?
0: Well, okay, you could say that. This is some of the campaigns that are coming out of the Goldie right now, and people are calling it an epidemic.
1: Are they?
0: It's coming out of the beachy town. Me, this one.
1: Yes, I thought so.
0: This one, journalist. I love this one. A $1,600 goal. So far, $925 raised. I simply cannot stop doing burnouts.
1: Yeah.
0: It's not a hobby anymore. It's a lifestyle. A very expensive, rubber-destroying, financially irresponsible lifestyle.
1: Mm.
0: The donor perk. If you donate over $100, I promise to absolutely destroy a fresh tire in your honour.
1: In your honour. Yeah, right. Who's donating to this?
0: I don't know.
1: It's very annoying to have people doing burnouts near your place, isn't it?
0: How's this guy? Admitting that he just wants to go on the punt on the weekend. Give me $1,000. I need more money to fund my expensive hobby again.
1: Yeah. These people are never going to learn if you just keep giving them money to keep doing this stuff.
0: This guy says, I desperately need AirPods as every day I slave over my laptop listening to my stupid classmates talk about rubbish.
1: Okay, that one's fair enough.
0: $300.
1: How do we donate to that one? How's he going?
0: This guy's on GoFundMe. He said, no backstory, no excuses, no tragic violin music. I need $20 to go to Macca's.
1: Ah, has he got it?
0: Yeah, it's been funded.
1: Has it?
0: It's been funded.
1: Now, can they go over $20, though?
0: Yeah, you can, yeah.
1: Because sometimes when you make these silly ones, people think it's really funny. What if we help him raise $1 million for that Macca's? That'd be an epic goof, wouldn't it?
0: But then what happens with the cash? Do you legally have to use it for what it says on the tip?
1: Well, I ain't no lawyer.
0: Yeah.
1: But from what I understand, and this is just a layman's point of view, I don't know anything. But from what I understand, you actually don't.
0: Right.
1: You can just use it for whatever you want.
0: Right.
1: Yeah. But
0: I suppose how could they track?
1: You promised me you were going to get a cheeseburger with that money. Like, are people going to be upset?
0: But I've seen you over at KFC into the
1: years.
0: Wrong. So how's that work?
1: Wrong restaurant. I've been duped.
0: I just think maybe you and I should start doing a few GoFundMes of ourselves.
1: Yes.
0: I mean, there's things that we want to do all the time.
1: Yeah, brekkie burritos.
0: Brekkie burritos from GYG. Can somebody please donate us $20 so we can get some brekkie burritos? Oh,
1: I feel bad asking for that.
0: No, you can't.
1: No.
0: We'll send Jake.
1: He can donate.
0: We'll send Jake.
1: Samba Homewrecker plays now. 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

0: Samba with Home Wrecker for our Wednesday morning here at Star 106.3. Adam and Donnie is 20 degrees in Townsville right now. 28 will be today's top. There could be a shower or two. Now, next up, Donnie, science.
1: Yeah, we're getting scientific. We're doing an experiment on the show. Do you need all of your senses to do a breakfast radio show?
0: Yes.
1: I don't know if we do.
0: Well, we're going to find out next. Our promo manager, Jake, is going to come in and ask us some questions about Oktoberfest that we're hosting on Sunday at Townsville Brewing Co. We need to be across that, Donnie.
1: Yeah, we do need to be across it.
0: We're hosting it. It's like 12 p.m. to 12 a.m.
1: Yeah.
0: Well, that's a good time. That sounds like a good time to me.
1: 12 hours of Adam and Donnie and 12 hours of beers, we've been told, is perfectly allowed.
0: Yeah.
1: Responsibly, of course.
0: Yes.
1: Now, we're going to see if we can do the entire thing while wearing sound-canceling headphones, not being able to listen to what the other one's saying.
0: Yes. And also, you'll have a chance to win a double pass at the event.
1: Oh, well, yes, of course.
0: So stand,
1: but this is really about the science.
0: Of course, it's about the science.
1: It's about the science.
0: Let's get science-y next. Adam and Donnie, Star 106.3.

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0: Star 106.3, Adam and Donnie, good morning. Our promo manager Jake is in here as well to help us run an experiment. Good morning, Jake.
1: Good morning.
2: We're going to be very scientific here. We have a big event on Sunday and we should be across it, back to front, front to back. Yep. Oktoberfest is happening at the Townsville Brewery. We're going to see if we can do our job here on this show without one of our senses. Mm. We're going to put on noise-canceling headphones. Jake, our promotions manager, is going to ask us questions about the event, and we're going to try our best to try and conduct what is a passable radio segment about that event. How confident are we that this is going to work?
0: Between the two of us, I feel like we can probably pick up on what he's saying.
3: You reckon?
0: Like looking at his lips. Yeah, he said, you reckon.
2: Yeah.
3: Well,
0: my headphones are still on.
3: Hear me now.
0: Yeah, that's
2: okay,
0: not fair.
2: I've got white noise going on in my ears right now.
0: Yeah, okay. So just to paint the picture, this is all we're going to be able to hear in our headphones. All right, I'm chucking mine on as well.
2: And I am completely knocked out. I can't hear anything.
0: Yep. I also can't hear anything.
2: I think Adam just said that he's knocked out as well. Okay. So, Jake, without further ado, if you could ask us anything about the day.
1: Alrighty, so Oktoberfest is on Sunday. How many more sleeps is that away?
2: Oh, shit, he spoke too fast for me.
0: I have no clue. Can you say it again?
1: Oktoberfest is on Sunday.
0: Oktoberfest is on this Sunday.
1: But how many more sleeps are there to go?
0: Until, say that bit again.
1: How many more sleeps until Sunday?
2: What did you say? Use how your many, lips more.
1: How many sleeps until Sunday?
2: How many sleeps till Sunday? How many sleeps till Sunday? I don't know. Four?
0: Four sleeps.
2: Yes. Four sleeps till Sunday.
0: We got
2: there we go.
1: Yes.
2: All right. Yep.
1: What is some way you celebrate Oktoberfest?
2: Who's someone that's going to cut? Adam and Donnie will be there. That's someone who will be there.
1: They will be there, but what's something you celebrate on Oktoberfest Day?
2: Is there going to be cameras?
1: There will be cameras, but what do you celebrate?
2: Is there going to be cameras?
1: What do you celebrate on Oktoberfest Day?
0: Something Oktoberfest on. What day is it on?
1: What do you celebrate?
0: What Dreamcast?
1: What do you celebrate on Oktoberfest Day?
2: What?
0: What? Say it one more time.
1: What?
0: What?
1: Do?
0: June?
1: You?
0: Lost?
1: No.
0: No.
1: What?
2: What?
1: Do?
2: Do?
1: You?
2: You?
1: Celebrate?
2: Celebrate?
1: On?
2: On Oktoberfest.
1: Yes.
2: Beer.
1: Yeah.
2: Drinking beer. And the Feast of Ok? I don't know. Would you say Feast of October?
0: October.
2: Adam?
1: Who is playing in the final Sunday night?
2: This isn't fair. I don't know what he says normally.
0: The finals that night?
1: Yeah.
0: The NRL?
1: Who's playing?
0: Who's playing?
1: Yeah.
0: Newcastle and the Roosters?
1: Yes.
2: You've got your hands in the air. Why? What happened?
0: Did he get it?
1: No.
0: Oh, I got it. Yes. The final, the grand final of the NRL.
2: The grand final.
1: Yeah, on Sunday.
2: The Knights are playing the Roosters in the grand final. Yeah.
1: Yes.
2: And it's all happening this Sunday.
1: This Sunday.
2: Oktoberfest, Flinders Street, Townsville Brewery. Can we give away a double pass?
0: Do you know what he's saying,
2: Should
0: Jake?
2: Should we give away a double pass?
0: Double pass.
2: Double pass.
0: We're giving away a double pass.
1: Yes.
2: One.
1: What?
2: No.
1: No.
2: 1-300-001-063.
0: Call up now. Is that what he's saying, Jake?
2: That's
0: is he saying?
1: That's not what he said.
2: I said our competitor's phone number.
1: Hey, Gabriel.
2: I'm too confused.
0: Take them off.
2: I said the wrong number.
0: Call up now.
1: He said the wrong number.
0: Double pass.
1: He said the wrong number.
0: Can we take them off?
1: Yes.
0: What is he saying? What are you saying?
2: I said the wrong number.
0: Oh.
2: I said our competitor's phone number.
0: All right, well, don't remember that. 1-300-001-063 is the number to remember. Ring up now for Oktoberfest double pass. 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
9: We're smash and breakdown free across Townsville. However, we do have a little bit of congestion through the work zone at Woolcock Street, just near the Shore Road intersection. That's affecting both directions. Swap doom scrolling for holiday planning at Flight Centre, like Daydream Island Couples Getaway, 5 nights, from $825 per person, up to $1,040 of bonus value. Exclusive to Flight Centre, book now. It's just more traffic in 30 minutes on Star 106.3.
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10: Good morning, I'm Bethany Ross here with your local news. Well, Townsville Tactical Crime Squad officers say that they located a knife on a 22-year-old man during Jack's law scanning at Mundingburra early Sunday morning. The man allegedly fled before being arrested and charged with multiple offences, including unlawful use of a motor vehicle linked to a stolen Isuzu D-Max recovered in Pimlico. He is due back in court on October 12. Meanwhile, Townsville's Division 1 race does remain undecided, with postal votings officially closed and the ECQ preparing to move into the preferential count. As of 2:30pm yesterday, Michelle Hobson was still leading on first preferences, but the result may change once second, third and fourth preferences are applied. The ECQ will declare a winner only when the final outcome is clear. We'll have more on that for you later. In other news, a 28-year-old woman assaulted at a Flinders Lane bus stop is urging the government to act on public safety, saying she was dragged off a platform by two youths and left with head injuries before her property was stolen.
11: Completely confused. I don't know. I didn't say anything to you. I don't even know you. Why are you attacking me? There were a lot lot of bystanders, but they just witnessed the incident instead of actually doing anything, which was unacceptable.
10: That's Krishma Gautam speaking to 7 there. Police have charged one 11-year-old with robbery and company, while another will be dealt with under the Youth Justice Act, and officers say the investigation does remain active. Finally, the OzX weekend does launch Friday here in Townsville with a free street party on Palmer Street featuring rider signings, activations and a close-up look at Supercross machinery. At 4pm, Chad Reed and top riders will hit the gates for an OzX hole shot challenge, giving fans a live preview before Saturday's season opener. Townsville Enterprises' Chelsea Kavanagh has more.
12: 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Experience the street party, enjoy everything our town has to offer, and then see world-class Supercross under lights at Queensland Country Bank Stadium.
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14: Hi, I'm Phoebe Humphrey. Families and small businesses are feeling the squeeze from the latest interest rate hike. The Reserve Bank increased the cash rate for a fourth time this year to a 15-year high of 4.6%. Andrew McKellar from the Chamber of Commerce and Industry telling 7, clearly more work needs to be done.
15: We've got to try to find a way to grow the economy more rapidly before we hit those capacity constraints and inflation starts rising. You know, we are hitting our speed limits and we're hardly getting out of second gear. So that's what we've got to do something about.
14: 3 people will appear in a Sydney court today over a mistaken identity murder. 23-year-old Marco Tapia was killed during a home invasion in the city's south at the start of this month. 2 men in their 20s and a 16-year-old boy have now been charged over the death. And Anthropic has warned its investors that its AI could pose existential risks to humanity. The tech company releasing its initial public offering filing, warning its models can behave unpredictably, including concealing or manipulating information and resisting to shut down.
16: Amazing Grace Early Learning, now accepting enrollment applications for 2027.
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14: In sport, Phoenix Crossland has learnt his fate to the NRL judiciary for that hip drop tackle that hospitalised Nathan Cleary. The Knights player will miss the NRL Grand Final on Sunday against the Roosters after being handed a 4-game ban. Bobby Hill has launched his AFL comeback. The former Magpie says he wants to return to the game after taking extended personal leave. And Australia's fallen to Brazil 4-2 in last night's international friendly in Brisbane. That's the latest news and sport.
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2: Showers possible across Townsville today with a 60% chance of rain and a top of 27 degrees. The winds will be easterly and UV is going to be extreme. Tomorrow brings a much drier outlook, partly cloudy, near zero chance of rain for most areas and a top of 27. In the CBD right now, it's 20 degrees. That's the latest from your local newsroom. I'm Bethany Ross with Adam and Donnie on Star 106.3.
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1: 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From the corner of Sturt and Stanley, across Townsville and North Queensland. 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
3: Yeehaw, welcome to Wednesday, 5 past 7, show 191 for Adam and Donnie. And Peking Duck are coming back to Townsville. They can't get enough of the place.
4: They love it here.
3: They're going to be here Saturday at JCU Uni Bar as part of the Paradise album tour. If you guys didn't know, it's their first ever album.
4: Yeah, isn't that crazy that they've never put it? Yeah, it's their first ever album. Yeah. The rest has just been singles and EPs. Yeah.
2: Oh, I had no idea.
3: They thought, you know, we've been a band for 50 years. Let's put one out.
4: Isn't that bizarre? And it went to number one. Good on them.
3: Yeah.
4: What was your honest vibes on Kelly Holiday when you interviewed him backstage at, what was that festival?
3: Yeah.
4: Dreamfields.
3: Yeah, good. It was nice. He had a lot in his mind, I think. Like, Ruben was a bit more outgoing.
4: I do remember it was like a week or two after that whole thing happened in America.
3: Yeah. So he was pacing around, sort of. He was in his own head.
4: Yeah.
3: Ruben was doing a lot of the heavy lifting when it came to talking to me and being polite to me and stuff. I don't think he was really thinking about me too much, to be honest. It was actually, because Peking Duck, quite, you know, party time group,
4: right?
3: Yeah,
4: definitely.
3: It was very peaceful and quiet back there. They had like a soccer game on a laptop. And they were just very quiet.
4: Our promotions manager was with you, wasn't he, Jake? Yeah. Hey, Jake, you're in the studio. Come up to a microphone.
2: Come on.
4: Jake, what's your review of Kelly Holiday?
5: He's okay.
4: Yeah, okay.
3: You get to meet him.
5: He's average.
3: Oh, come on.
2: I think Jake and I have the same perspective. That's why I've been so quiet as well.
4: Oh, you're not a Kelly Holiday guy either. Oh, my God. I thought he was lovely. I didn't meet him, but I thought he was a nice guy.
3: What's your problem, man?
4: Yeah, what's your problem? What's your Kelly Holiday beef?
2: I'm going to spill the tea.
4: Oh, he's bald. Yeah.
3: Have you met him?
2: No, I haven't met him, but I do remember they played at the Warehouse one time and they had some choice words about Townsville. They didn't love it here and they said they'd never come back.
3: Yeah, now
2: so now they're eating their words. And I think, if you don't love this place, leave us alone.
3: Yeah.
2: But maybe they've changed their mind. They've had a change of heart, you know?
4: I'm a pretty chronically online person, I'd say.
2: Yeah.
4: And now when I go on my phone, I see that he's a divisive person.
3: Yeah.
4: And I've just missed it.
3: Yeah.
4: And I'm like,
2: did he become political?
4: I was like, oh, okay. Kelly Holiday's now a political person, I guess. Oh, I didn't realize.
3: I think he may have been kind of swept up in it.
4: Sneaks up on you, doesn't it? You stay off your phone for like a week and then. Like Ed Sheeran right now. I'm meant to have an opinion on Ed Sheeran all of a sudden. The most vanilla person of all time. I meant to care and have an. Anyway.
3: I know.
4: Moving on.
3: We are the gatekeepers.
4: Yes, and we're giving
3: away a $7,000 gate thanks to Forza Fencing, but you have to get through us to get your entry in.
4: Yeah.
3: So we'd love to hear from someone who's entered.
4: Somebody needs a gate in this city, and somebody's going to get one on Friday. It's worth $7,000 thanks to our mates at Forza Fencing. We're going to chat with Lance next to see if he can convince us to let us put him on the list.
3: This is Banner, Someone to You, Star 106.3, Adam and Donnie.

0: 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And this Friday, someone is winning a $7,000 automatic gate thanks to Forza Fencing. But to get your entry in, you got to get past the gatekeepers. Let me just open this up.
1: There you go.
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1: Basically, if your gate is a bit worse for wear, maybe you crashed into it, maybe it's seen better days, maybe you don't have a gate at all. We want to give you an automated gate. It's valued at $7,000. The guys at Forza Fencing, they'll come out, they'll sort you out, they'll hook you up. All you got to do is get on the line with us and let us know why you need a new gate. Lance is the man who's attempting to do that today. Good morning, Lance.
0: Lance, tell us why you need a new gate, mate.
4: It's long overdue. Put it that way, yeah.
1: Could you put it another way?
0: Why? What's going on right now? What's your gate switch?
4: Well, we don't use the front one, but the side one and the other kind of backside one, they're held up by,
1: hockey straps.
4: They're tied up, basically, yeah.
1: Yeah.
0: You're aware you're talking to the gatekeepers right now. You're not selling it to us.
1: Sell us the dream here, Lance. Sell us the dream.
4: Well, it'd be nice to have a proper functioning gate instead of having to undo rope and drag it back and forth and, just to have a normal...
1: How big's your hole, Lance?
4: How big?
0: Tell us about your hole.
1: The hole in the fence.
4: Hole in the fence. How big the gate need to be, you mean?
0: Yeah.
4: It's just a normal size gate, just to walk through.
0: Okay, so just a person size.
1: Oh, so you don't even need the full kit and caboodle here.
4: No, just the basic,
1: You want the basic gate.
0: We could probably half it.
1: Yeah, we could probably half it and split it up.
0: Give away a $3,500 gate to you and someone else. Split
4: it. Yeah, that sounds good, everyone's happy.
1: Well, Lance, you're in the draw either way, brother.
0: Is he?
1: Yeah, I reckon.
4: Thanks very much.
1: Fair enough. We'll chat to you soon. We'll let you know if you've won this thing.
4: See you later.
0: See you, Lance. See you, Lance. A little bit surprised you put him in the draw, to be honest.
1: Well, I just go to shave and the bar's literally on the floor.
0: It's very low. Yeah. You've gone soft, Donnie. What's going
1: Lance
0: on?
1: I'd have to literally cuss out my mum, I think, to not get the draw at this point. Lance, you're in. You're in your normal size.
0: We'll find out on Friday if him and his holes won. Right now, though, it's Taylor Swift, Adam and Donnie.

0: Elizabeth Taylor. Good morning, Star 106.3. Adam and Donnie for Snooze Townsville. It's amazing what a little snooze can do. Next up, Donnie, I'd like to talk about the Breaking Point Challenge for The Cure Starts Now Australia.
1: Yes.
0: So this is all going down on the 17th of October. I'm going to be dropped into a jungle, a bush. I don't even know where I'm going to be dropped. And 30 hours worth of physical and mental challenges is heading my way. It'll all be live streamed, and it's to raise money. Much needed funds to help fight childhood brain cancer. And up next, I wanted to talk about my why. So everyone kind of emailed in a photo of their why. Mm. And I don't know whether it's getting shared with the public or whether it's like going to be reminded to you during the 30 hours. Mm. But I thought I'd share that up next. Adam and Donnie, Star 106.3.
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0: Smash Mouth All-Star, Adam and Donnie, Star 106.3, 24 past 7. And this October, the 17th of it, the Breaking Point Challenge is going down for The Cure Starts Now Australia. It's all about raising funds to help prevent childhood brain cancer. Myself and 29 other challengers are being dropped into an unknown location, and we're going to be doing a 30-hour challenge, physical and mental. Donnie, you did it last year.
1: I did.
0: How'd you find it?
1: Hardest thing I've ever done in my life.
0: Yeah.
1: It was brutal. It was strange. It was scary. It was exhausting. It just felt like it would never, ever end. And you didn't actually sign up for this. Bethany Ross, our newsreader, I threw her into the lion's den.
0: Yep.
1: She's fallen pregnant.
0: Yes.
1: And now you have got the last minute call up with 2 months' notice to see how you're going to go.
0: I've taken over, yeah. So the other day they asked for your why. So just a little paragraph and a photo of your why. Now, I don't actually know what it's used for. I don't know whether they remind you of it during the 30 hours or whether they publish that. I actually don't know. But I had a family member a couple of months ago pass away from cancer. It wasn't brain cancer, but the reason I picked him, Fletch his name was, so he's my nana's husband, not my grandfather, step-grandfather. So we called him Fletch. But they were married since I was 5 and I'm 35 now. So he's pretty much a grandfather.
1: Yeah,
0: he passed away a couple of months back, and the reason I picked him was I was just thinking about the courage it took him to go through that, because he had it for years and he had a lot of fight in him, and he really wanted to live. And it wasn't just the illness, it was also the treatment, like the chemo, because that's just as bad, makes you sick as well. He lost a lot of weight. He had trouble eating at times. He had trouble speaking at times. And so when I think about that, and that went on for years, and this is a 30-hour challenge of mild discomfort compared with what he went through. To be honest, he was almost too courageous. Like, he's from that generation where you don't make a fuss.
1: Yeah.
0: So I still don't think we really know how much pain and suffering he was going through. And I know he wanted to keep it from Nana as well.
1: Yeah.
0: So I just thought, like, that would be my motivator, is to remember his courage and how much he had to go through. Yeah. And it's also part of this challenge in the lead up is learning about the families that go through children with brain cancer and what they have to go through, and that kind of courage. And that's not 30 hours.
1: No.
0: You know, that can be years and years. Yeah. So it changes everything. And when I think about that, it does help motivate me to get through the 30 hours and the trainings, and you know what I mean? It puts it into perspective.
1: 100%.
0: It just feels like 30 hours of this is nothing. I don't have to go through anything, really, and it's for a great cause to help prevent this kind of thing.
1: It's a tangible cause. You guys are on track. I was talking with Terry yesterday to break the record for the most amount of money ever raised in this challenge. It's the second time happening in Townsville. Terry Campese has been running these all across the country for years now. And you guys are getting up near $700,000.
0: Yeah, very close. 680, it's over already. GiveNow.com.au. Thank you to everyone that has donated already. I can't even picture that amount of money.
1: You can't even put into words the real life tangibles that will give. Okay, like, so many families will be touched and moved, and hopefully cry a lot less into the future.
0: Yeah.
1: And Adam, that will push you through while you're going through what will be, it's slightly worse than mild discomfort. but where you are right, once you put things into perspective,
0: yeah,
1: I know you can do it. You're
0: going to
1: do us all very, very proud.
0: Thanks,
1: and I'm
0: mate.
1: Sure you'll do Fletch for proud very much so as well.
0: Thank you, Don.
1: Thank you for sharing that with us, Adam. Really,
0: no worries, mate. We'll go to local news next. Adam and Donnie, Star 106.3.
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4: If you're using the ring road, you've got a clear run in both directions and absolutely no hold-ups for the Bruce Highway heading northbound or southbound. A little bit of congestion for the Duckworth Street and Wilcox Street roundabout. There's the Queensland we love and the one we fear. And it takes an unwavering resilience to call both home. Suncorp Insurance, resilience never rests. It's Jess with more traffic in 30 minutes on Star 106.3.
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12: Good morning, I'm Bethany Ross here with your local news. Well, a teenage boy has been taken to Townsville University Hospital in a potentially life-threatening condition after a single vehicle rollover at Woodstock last night. Emergency crews were called to Flinders Highway and Woodstock Guru Road just after 10:30 p.m. Police and paramedics say the teen suffered multiple injuries in the crash. Meanwhile, a 22-year-old Hermit Park man has been charged after police allegedly found a knife in his pocket during Jack's Law scanning at a licensed venue on Ross River Road. Officers say he tried to run before being arrested. He has been charged with possessing a knife in public, serious assault of police and contravening a requirement, along with unlawful use of a stolen Isuzu D-Max. He will reappear in court on October 12. In other news, the Division 1 by-election count has now closed, with the ECQ receiving final postal votes up until 5 p.m. yesterday. Around 2:30 p.m, Michelle Hobson was still in the lead ahead of Michael Pugh. However, the preferential count might have shifted the result overnight, and we will have more when the outcome is finalised. And finally, major earthworks now underway at the new Flinders substation south of Hughenden, marking one of the first copper string infrastructure pieces to move into construction. Crews are building a new access road, upgrading the Kennedy developmental road entrance and preparing the substation site, with bulk earthworks due to finish by year's end.
13: Copper string is go, and people are now seeing it on the ground. At the heart of Copper String at Hughenden, we're seeing major earthworks underway at the Flinders substation. It's an important threshold that's been reached, and now we're going to see copper string coming out of the ground. Locals are benefiting from this. We are seeing it in local businesses being contracted to undertake the work for copper string.
12: That's Treasurer and Minister for Energy David Janetsky speaking there.
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14: Hi, I'm Phoebe Humphrey. Aussie borrowers have been hit with a $47,000 blow to their buying power following the latest interest rate hike. The Reserve Bank lifted the cash rate by 25 basis points to 4.6% yesterday, a 15-year high. Kristen O'Connell from the Anti-Poverty Centre is urging the federal government to relax penalties for those on welfare.
15: We're talking about really easy problems to solve. A bit of financial relief, a bit of relief from the pressure of being forced to do compulsory activities would make a massive difference to people's mental health and would take pressure off so many systems.
14: The jury in the trial of alleged double murderer Beau Lamar Condon is set to visit the Sydney house where the alleged killings took place. The former police officer is accused of shooting Jesse Baird and Luke Davies at their home in 2024. The visit is expected to take place early next month. And Aussie parents are being warned over the dangers of e-scooters. New research has revealed more than a quarter of all injured riders were under 16, the youngest just 3 years old.
2: Amazing Grace Early Learning, now accepting enrolment applications for 2027. Star 1063, your sport now.
14: In sport, Manchester City could lose three of its Premier League titles after being found guilty of the league's financial rules. The club is facing sanctions after it was found guilty of mocking up sham contracts to inflate earnings and concealing the true state of its finances. The period of offending is between 2009 and 2018. And the Knights will be without their leading tackler in Sunday's NRL Grand Final against the Roosters, with Phoenix Crossland handed a four-match ban at the NRL Judiciary. It follows a hip drop tackle that left Nathan Cleary in hospital. That's the latest news and sport.
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12: Showers possible across Townsville today with a 60% chance of rain and a top of 27 degrees. The winds will be easterly and UV is going to be extreme. Tomorrow brings a much drier outlook, partly cloudy, near zero chance of rain for most areas and a top of 27. In the CBD right now, it's 20 degrees. That's the latest from your local newsroom. I'm Bethany Ross with Adam and Donnie on Star 106.3.
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0: Yeehaw, let's giddy up into Wednesday, 7.35, a couple of days left of school holidays now.
1: Ooh.
0: If you're thinking of taking the fam down to the Strand Rock Pool, or think again, because it's closed at the moment. Algae issues. And the reason I want to bring it up, Donnie, is because we were there not long ago and I think we noticed some algae issues.
1: Well, listen, this is what happens. So on our little program we do here on a Tuesday, we mention things that we hope get mentioned at the Townsville City Council extraordinary meeting, right?
0: Yeah.
1: And for the last 4 months or so, I would say that I haven't spoken with a councillor.
0: Yeah.
1: Really? Councillor Christian Price messaged the show the other day to make fun of you about something, Adam.
0: Yeah.
1: Saying that you should get a Brazilian since you went to the Brazilian.
0: Oh, that's right.
1: Outside of that, though, no councillor has reached out in any capacity to say, yeah, we hear you. Yeah. We're looking into these things for you.
0: Yeah.
1: However, we did make quite a big fuss about the amount of gunk on the bottom of the pool.
0: We thought the slime
1: was getting fixed, so I don't know.
0: We thought the slime could be reused, though. So if they are out there removing that slime, just bucket it up.
1: Bucket it up.
0: We could sell Townsville slime.
1: Store it at Council HQ for a bit.
0: Use it in some kind of Nickelodeon capacity.
1: Yeah, that's what they like, the Kids' Choice Awards.
0: Yeah, loser of Division 1 election. Maybe they get slime.
1: Well, you slime the winner normally.
0: That's right, yeah.
1: You slime the winner.
0: You pulled me up for that last time.
1: Yeah, because sliming the loser is just adding insult to injury, isn't it? It's just not fair.
0: No. Don't kick them while they're down.
1: It's a long way of us to say, you're welcome, Townsville City Council.
0: Yep.
1: If you need any more work done, you just let us know. I need to actually have a bit of a whinge again next.
0: I would.
1: Went to a wedding on the weekend. I want to know, and in fact, I'm willing to pay handsomely for it, Savannah in the round tickets.
0: Huge,
1: including a camping pass. This is massive. This is going down on the weekend. We've got passes. I just want to know, what's the worst thing you've ever seen go down at a wedding?
0: Yep.
1: I know what I'm about to do is clutch at straws, but it was to do with the food. It was ridiculous.
0: Yeah.
1: We'll do it next.
0: This is Bruno Mars on My Soul, his new one, Star 106.3.

0: Donnie, $1,000 minute in 15 minutes time, but before we get there, we've got a double pass and a large campsite to give out to Savannah in the round. It's the 8th of October kicking off. Missy Higgins will be there, Ice House, Don McLean, Tyler Braden, plenty more.
1: Yeah, just give us a call, 1300 00 1063. I want to know the worst thing that went down at a wedding you were at. This might not be horror story kind of stuff, but I got a bone to pick, quite literally here, Adam.
0: Yes.
1: You tell me if I'm being crazy before we get onto what I'm sure will be worse stories.
0: Yep.
1: But I was at a wedding on the weekend, no dinner. Okay, the wedding was at dinner time, but they opted for canapés.
0: Right.
1: Hey, whatever, that's fine.
0: Yeah.
1: But I think if you're going to do that, you've got to be very specific and make a lot of thought with what canapés would be going around, right?
0: Yes, yep.
1: So there I am, I'm standing at the bar. I've got a lovely cocktail in my left hand, and a lady comes around. I will say as well, the lady was wearing a polo shirt and leggings. Should you have been wearing a button-up shirt? I don't know. It's a wedding. I don't know. Hey, is that
0: leggings?
1: Is that too much? I don't know.
0: Yeah.
1: The blokes were wearing jeans. It's not a big deal. It's just I noted it.
0: A little bit casual
1: I'm
0: from the staff.
1: I'm painting the picture here is what I'm doing.
0: Of course.
1: Casual.
0: I've got the picture in my head right now, so you've done well.
1: I've got no issue with a casual vibe, but that's just not what the rest of the... Anyway.
0: Yeah.
1: I'm standing there holding a cocktail at the bar. So I've got one hand free, potentially, for the canapés roaming. And a lady comes over with the world's largest, sauciest plate of chicken wings I've ever seen in my life.
0: Yeah.
1: All right? So at first glance, you go, oh, cool, chicken wings. Second glance, I take two. Now I've got a cocktail in one hand and I'm holding another chicken wing like it's a cigarette in between my two fingers. And my other hand's free for the other chicken wing.
0: Yeah.
1: I'm wearing a suit. I'm trying my best to not get sauce on the suit. I try and eat these wings. And then she's gone. And there's no bins here. We're out in this big field.
0: Yeah.
1: And I'm like, so now I'm just standing here with two bit of meat on them, still a bit of sauce on them, chicken wings.
0: Got to go boneless.
1: And I feel like a grub, but I'm like, what else could I have done in this situation?
0: So this is also standing?
1: Standing.
0: So everyone's standing
1: standing around holding chicken bones.
0: Yeah.
1: Am I crazy or is that just weird?
0: Were there also foods with toothpicks?
1: There's foods with toothpicks.
0: See, where do you put them?
1: But the toothpicks were only big enough to really hold the food together, so that was a finger thing as well.
0: Oh, yeah.
1: A lot of finger action. 1300 00 1063. Let's go to Tracy. Tracy, what's the worst thing you've seen at a wedding?
2: Okay, well, Jaden, who's my nephew, he was almost two at the time. He was our page boy. Our wedding was held at an RSL in a private function room, which had carpet and a dance floor. A guest had seen something squashed into the carpet all along the front of our bridal table. And it turns out that Dad, who was on duty for the day because he wasn't a part of the wedding party, had forgotten to change his nappy to a point where it was leaking out everywhere.
0: Oh, no.
2: You could tell by the size of the footprints who the culprit was.
1: To be fair, I reckon fingers would have started to get pointed. You'd hope there wasn't too many suspects at the wedding. You'd hope all eyes would go to the infant. I don't know what kind of wedding it was.
0: Either the young ones or the really old ones.
1: Did you end up getting like a cleaning bill from the RSL?
2: No, we didn't. I don't even remember who cleaned it up. It was just too much was going on.
1: It wasn't you though, surely. Not at your wedding.
2: No. I think it was my sister, actually.
0: Bless her.
1: Oh, that's a great story. Thanks so much for the call.
0: Let's keep it rolling. 1300 00 1063. Looking for nightmare wedding stories. Emma, what happened?
3: Well, my ex, who I share a child with, decided to show up unannounced and uninvited. And, yeah, we all saw him out the front sitting in his car, so I walked over and asked him why he was here.
1: Is that the exact words you used?

0: or was there a few more things that we can't broadcast in the question?
1: Yeah, there was a few extra words in there.
0: Yeah.
1: He decided to take off really quickly when he saw my husband and the groomsmen walking towards his car.
0: Yep.
1: But he didn't know that our driveway is like dust, so his car spun out and he hit a tree.
0: How bad was the damage to his car?
1: Well, he hasn't driven it since.
0: Oh, wow! Because I was going to ask you to help give him a push to get out of the... Oh, that's going to be right. You show up uninvited.
1: Well, he made it home.
0: You show up uninvited somewhere and then crash upon exiting after being discovered. It is probably one of the worst spies of all time.
2: The most literal version of crashing a wedding of all time.
0: Well done, mate. No, that's good. That's good for you. Bad, keep them coming. 1-300-00-1063. The chicken wing thing has already been blown out of the water as a barrier of entry. We've got tickets to Savannah in the Round, a campsite on the day. You got Ice House, Missy Higgins. It's going to be an amazing gig. Go out there with the fam. Camp over the weekend. Give us a call. What's the worst thing that happened at a wedding?
2: Adam and Donnie, Stone 06.

0: Never Gonna Not Dance Again, Star 106.3, Adam and Donnie. We're talking about bad times at weddings, Don.
1: Yeah, I was having a bit of a whinge about this chicken wing escapade. It was canapes only, no sit-down dinner, and I'm standing there holding a drink and a lady comes around with two chicken wings. Now I'm holding these meaty, sticky bones, and like what do I do with these? Immediately, my story has been blown completely and utterly out of the water. Well, we want to know what the worst thing that happened at a wedding is. We've got Beck in North Ward. What went down, Beck?
2: So I was actually at my cousin's wedding, and it turned out my auntie was hooking up with the groom.
0: Whoa.
2: Wait,
0: what do you mean it turns out? How did that happen?
2: Well, I just sort of saw like a bit of, it was like a lip on lip kiss, which I just thought was a bit odd.
0: Yeah. Oh, so, okay, so night, normally a mother-in-law would go for the cheek. You'd have lip on lip at the wedding is very. And then what? So people just started, they all thought it looked a bit sus, and then it just kind of unraveled.
2: Just unraveled, you know, as the night goes on, a few vinos were had, and it unraveled, and everyone found out. Scandal of the century.
3: So they found out at the wedding that this was going on?
2: At the wedding, yep.
0: So, and then what? And then, hold on. And then, so is the couple still together? Is what happened with the mum? What's the fallout? How much trauma can you dump with us this morning? Because we all want to know now.
2: Absolutely no wedding. Family not talking. Multiple visits to get therapy. Traumatized for life.
1: Yeah, I bet.
4: Good times, though.
1: We're going to keep it rolling, even though that's as I try and compose my thoughts, and it's definitely different than chicken wings.
4: Yeah, a little bit.
1: Let's go to Jody in Alligator Creek. Jody, what went down at the wedding?
5: Oh, mate. So, oysters for entrees, right?
0: Oh. Stupid! It's a two-handed maneuver!
5: Oysters for entrees, and it didn't go down well. Everybody ate the oysters but me, because I just cannot do them. This wedding was at about 4 o'clock in the afternoon, and by 5:30, when the entrees were served, the whole reception was done and dusted by 7:30.
0: Because everyone had to go home sick.
5: Everybody was in and out of toilets.
0: Oh.
5: It was vomiting.
1: There's no need for the sound effect.
4: You're playing the picture.
1: Okay. Oh. Jody, that's disgusting.
5: It's the most horrendous, horrific wedding event I have ever witnessed.
4: think of the cleaning staff.
1: Think of Jody, because she's around just all that sick and she doesn't have to be sick. How many people were at this wedding?
5: About 120.
1: And you reckon about 119 of them got sick?
5: I reckon about 115 of them got
1: sick. That is crazy.
5: Terrible. I only knew about 20 of them, so I was just staring and laughing like,
4: God, I'm yeah, you'd be loving it,
1: Jody. I love it, Jody. Hey, you know what, Jody? That's definitely the worst one. You've got tickets. You've gone to Savannah in the round. We'll sort you out with a power.
5: Thank you,
1: all good, Jody. We'll talk to you soon.
5: Thank you.
1: You'll get a text, Jones. That's an awesome story. Thanks for the yarn.
0: Adam and Donnie, Start 106.3. Right up next, $1,000 minute bonus question. 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

0: 106.3, it's Adam and Donnie. There goes INXS, and here comes $1,000.
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11: We continue to be in the clear of any major delays around town. Just a little bit of congestion through the work zone for Woolcock Street, where it meets Western Street, which is currently closed off, and a little bit of traffic through Murray for University Road at MacArthur Drive. The Snooze Flash Sale is on now with 20 to 50% off an amazing range. Hurry, the Snooze Flash Sale must end Sunday. It's amazing what a little snooze can do. More traffic in 30 minutes on Star 106.3.
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12: Good morning, I'm Bethany Ross here with your local news. Well, a teen has been rushed to Townsville University Hospital after a serious rollover at Woodstock last night. The crash happened around 10:37 at Flinders Highway in Woodstock Guru Road, with paramedics treating the boy for significant injuries before transporting him to hospital. At this stage, we have no further updates on his condition this morning. In other news, Townsville residents have told Seven that a violent bus stop attack on Flinders Lane earlier this month does highlight growing fears about safety here in Townsville.
13: You don't know if you're going to get jumped panicked attack.
14: But I wouldn't let my wife travel on her own.
13: It can be scary for a parent to know that their kids are not safe.
12: Police alleged two 11-year-old girls pulled a woman off the platform, assaulted her, and then stole her property on September 22. One girl has faced the children's court, and police confirm investigations are continuing. In other news, Cold Rock Ice Creamery has made its comeback to Townsville, opening a new store at Central Village after 15 years. The franchise launched on Sunday with freebies and celebrations offering more than 30 ice cream flavours and over 20 mix-ins. The new fit-out is near the BCC Cinemas, just next to Kooking. And to sport now, World Supercross SX2 champion Max Anstey has been confirmed for the AusX season opener in Townsville this weekend. Returning to Australia with MXRP Yamaha, he brings with him multiple world and Australian titles as North Queensland prepares for up to 20,000 fans at Queensland Country Bank Stadium. The weekend does begin on Friday, however, with Palmer Street set to come alive for the AusX Street Party with championship riders, team trucks, live entertainment and fan activations from 3. Australian Supercross legend Chad Reed will also return to the bike for the AusX Whole Shot Challenge at 4 p.m, going head-to-head with riders in an Australian first showdown.
15: We're going to be doing something that has never been done before right here in Townsville. We're having the AusX Whole Shot Shootout. We have international Chad Reed, motocross sensation Chad Reed, coming down to compete in the Whole Shot Challenge. We're going to see Palmer Street transform with dirt bikes and supercross madness.
12: That's Man Nick D'Amato speaking there.
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16: Hi, I'm Phoebe Humphrey. The federal government insists Australia's economic position is stronger than most countries following yesterday's rate hike. The Reserve Bank lifted the cash rate to a 15-year high of 4.6% in a bid to tackle inflation. Housing Minister Claire O'Neill telling Seven interest rates are only one part of the picture.
17: Canada's got lower interest rates than Australia. They've also got an unemployment rate of 7%. We've got a lot of economic issues facing our country. I would never downplay them, but I will also tell your viewers at home, I would prefer to be Australia than any other country in the world.
16: Three people will appear in a Sydney court today over a mistaken identity murder. 23-year-old Marco Tapia was killed during a home invasion in the city's south at the start of this month. Two men in their 20s and a 16-year-old boy have now been charged over the death. And police investigating the Sydney Swans hotel scandal in Victoria are yet to file a brief of evidence with prosecutors. No charges have been laid since the alleged sexual assault in August. All players maintain their innocence.
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16: In sport, Phoenix Crossland has learnt his fate at the NRL judiciary for that hip drop tackle that hospitalised Nathan Cleary. The Knights player will miss the NRL grand final on Sunday after being handed a 4-game ban. And Bobby Hill has launched his AFL comeback. The former Magpie says he wants to return the game after taking extended personal leave. The 26-year-old has told Nine he's ready.
18: Pretty confident I can show what I can do, if not even better, and win games for teams.
16: That's the latest news and sport.
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12: Showers possible across Townsville today with a 60% chance of rain and a top of 27 degrees. The winds will be easterly and UV is going to be extreme. Tomorrow brings a much drier outlook, partly cloudy, near zero chance of rain for most areas and a top of 27. In the CBD right now, it's 20 degrees. That's the latest from your local newsroom. 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
0: Yeehaw, Star 106.3, Adam and Donnie playing the $1,000 Minute this morning with Brendo. Yeehaw, Brendo.
20: Yeehaw.
0: Oh, that's a good yeehaw. That's a strong yeehaw.
2: Brendo, what would you spend $1,000 on?
20: I just did a holiday, so I probably just top up my bills.
2: Oh, okay, where'd you go?
20: Everywhere. Up the Cape and down south, and yeah, my 50th, so.
2: Oh, happy 50th, brother. You don't sound a day over 30.
20: Thanks, buddy.
2: Let's do it. 10 questions, 60 seconds. You get them all right, you can recoup some funds. You ready to go?
20: Yep, let's go.
2: Let's do it.
4: Are you ready to go?
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22: The cash is waiting. The $1,000 minute starts in 3, 2, 1.
2: Here we go. What is the name of Shrek's wife?
20: Fiona.
2: In what sport do teams compete for the America's Cup?
20: Sailing, yacht racing.
2: True or false, humans are the only animals that blush?
20: True.
2: Who is Winnie the Pooh's human best friend?
20: Pass.
2: Katy Perry's song California Girls features what rapper?
20: Snoop Dogg.
2: How long is each round in men's professional boxing matches?
20: 60 minutes.
2: Nairobi is the capital city of which country?
20: Africa.
2: What car company makes the Hilux?
20: Toyota.
2: What is the capital city of Egypt?
20: Cairo.
2: What is a group of crows called?
20: A murder.
2: Winnie the Pooh's human best friend is what name?
20: Dan Stanley.
2: Dan Stanley.
23: That was the last question to get into.
2: It was very close, Brendo.
23: We'll take Stan Stanley, I think, for that one.
0: Shrek's wife's name is Fiona.
24: Donkey.
23: Got that one. Sailing is the America's Cup. You got that one. Humans are indeed the only animals that blush. Correct. Winnie the Pooh's human best friend, Stan Stanley, I'm afraid is not correct. Christopher Robin.
2: No. Christopher Robin.
20: Yes.
23: Katy Perry's song California Girls features Snoop Dogg.
2: Bang.
23: Men's professional boxing has 3 minute rounds, not quite 60 minutes.
2: You wouldn't say 60 seconds, but yeah, three minute rounds.
23: Nairobi is in Africa, but it's the capital city of Kenya.
2: Kenya. Can you believe it?
23: Very good. Donnie.
2: Thank you.
23: That is so good. You're in your father. You get jokes like that. Toyota makes the Hilux. Cairo is the capital of Egypt. And a group of crows is a murder. You've done well. We thought you were going to get it for a second.
2: So did I. Count 7 out of 10, Brendo. Double pass to the movies just for playing. Thank you very much, brother.
20: Thank you. Have a good day, guys.
2: You too, bro. Have a good one. And happy 50th.
20: Yeah, cheers,
2: again.
20: Buddy. Okay, thanks, buddy.
23: We'll play again same time, same place tomorrow. The phone number 1300 001063. In about 10 minutes' time, we'll cross live to Ellie G in the Star Car with all your free stuff. She'll be at Snooze Townsville Garbutt. But right up next, can we do this job without one of our senses?
2: Yeah, we're about to do a science experiment. What happens when we take away our ability to hear things? We've got a pretty big event on Sunday. Flinders Street shutting down for the Townsville Brewery Oktoberfest. Adam and I should be pretty across this because we're hosting it.
23: Yeah.
2: Can we talk about it while listening to nothing but white noise and sound-cancelling headphones? We'll find out.
23: Promo manager Jake will help us out with it as well up next. This is Christina Aguilera, Genie in a Bottle, Stoney 63, Adam and Donnie. Happy Wednesday.

0: Star 106.3, Adam and Donny. Good morning. Our promo manager, Jake, is in here as well to help us run an experiment. Good morning, Jake.
1: Good morning.
2: We're going to be very scientific here. We have a big event on Sunday, and we should be across it, back to front, front to back. Oktoberfest is happening at the Townsville Brewery. We're going to see if we can do our job here on this show without one of our senses. We're going to put on noise-canceling headphones. Jake, our promotions manager, is going to ask us questions about the event, and we're going to try our best to try and conduct what is a passable radio segment about that event. How confident are we that this is going to work?
0: Between the two of us, I feel like we can probably pick up on what he's saying. Looking at his lips. Yeah, he said, you reckon?
2: Yeah.
0: Well, my headphones are still on.
3: Yeah, that's not fair.
2: I've got white noise going on in my ears right now.
0: Yeah, okay. So just to paint the picture, this is all we're going to be able to hear in our headphones. All right, I'm chucking mine on as well.
2: Completely knocked out. I can't hear anything.
0: Yep. I also can't hear anything.
2: I think Adam just said that he's knocked out as well. Okay. So, Jake, without further ado, if you could ask us anything about the day.
1: Alrighty, so Oktoberfest is on Sunday. How many more sleeps is that away?
2: Oh, shit, he spoke too fast for me.
3: I have no clue. Can you say it again?
1: Oktoberfest is on Sunday.
3: Oktoberfest is on this Sunday.
1: But how many more sleeps are there to go?
3: Say that bit again.
1: How many more sleeps until Sunday?
2: What did you say?
1: How many sleeps until Sunday?
2: How many sleeps till Sunday? I don't know. Four?
3: Four sleeps.
2: Yes. Four sleeps till Sunday. There we go.
1: Yes.
2: All right. Yep.
1: What is some way you celebrate Oktoberfest?
2: Who's someone that's going to cut? Adam and Donnie will be there. That's someone who will be there.
1: They will be there, but what's something you celebrate on Oktoberfest Day?
2: Is there going to be cameras?
1: There will be cameras, but what do you celebrate?
2: Is there going to be cameras?
1: What do you celebrate on Oktoberfest Day?
3: Something Oktoberfest on. What day is it on?
1: What do you celebrate?
3: What Dreamcast?
1: What do you celebrate on Oktoberfest Day?
2: What?
3: Say it one more time.
1: What?
3: Do?
1: June?
3: You?
1: Lost?
3: No.
1: No. What?
2: What?
1: Do?
2: Do?
1: You?
2: You?
1: Celebrate?
2: Celebrate?
1: On?
2: On Oktoberfest.
1: Yes.
2: Beer.
1: Yeah.
2: Drinking beer. And the Feast of Ok? I don't know. Would you say Feast of October?
3: October.
2: Adam?
1: Who is playing in the final Sunday night?
2: This isn't fair. I don't know what he says normally.
3: The finals that night.
1: Yeah.
3: The NRL.
1: Who's playing?
3: Who's playing?
1: Yeah.
3: Newcastle and the Roosters.
1: Yes.
2: You've got your hands in the air. Why? What happened?
3: Did he get it?
1: No.
3: I got it. Yes. The final. The grand final of the NRL.
2: The grand final.
1: Yeah,
2: the
1: on
2: Knights
1: Sunday.
2: The Knights are playing the Roosters at the grand final. Yeah.
1: Yes.
2: And it's all happening this Sunday.
1: This Sunday.
2: Oktoberfest, Flinders Street, Townsville Brewery. Can we give away a double pass?
3: Do you know what he's saying,
2: Should
3: Jake?
2: Should we give away a double pass?
3: Double pass.
2: Double pass.
3: We give away a double pass.
1: Yes.
2: No. 300-00-1063.
3: Call up now. Is that what he's saying, Jake?
1: That's not what he said. He gave
2: us.
3: Hey, take them off.
2: I said the wrong number.
3: Call up now.
1: He said the wrong number.
3: Double pass.
1: He said the wrong number.
3: Can we take them off?
1: Yes.
3: What is he saying? What are you saying?
2: I said the wrong number.
3: Oh.
2: I said our competitor's phone.
0: All right, well, don't remember that. 1-300-00-1063 is the number to remember. Ring up now for Oktoberfest double.

0: Alex Warren, passenger, Star 106.3, Adam and Donnie, with our censors back, giving away Oktoberfest tickets.
1: Was that any good?
2: Who knows?
1: Jake said it was okay.
2: I don't know. He's the only one that could hear it, so he'd know.
1: 1-300-00-1063. Let's try and give away a double pass.
0: Amanda, yeehaw.
3: Yeehaw, how are you?
1: I'm doing better now that I can hear. Would you like to go to Oktoberfest?
3: That would be great, as long as I can keep my senses.
1: Amanda, do you think the show sounds better or worse when we can't hear each other?
3: That was sensational. You did a great job.
2: Oh, we did. Thank you so much, Amanda. Well, we'll see you on Sunday for a couple of steins of German Uffenburgers.
3: Oi, I'll be there.
2: See you there, Amanda. Next up, Ellie G back in the star car at Snooze Townsville Domain Central. 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

0: I feel it coming. 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And Ellie G is back in the star car with all your free stuff. 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
3: Yeehaw, Ellie G in the house over at Snooze Townsville. What's going on?
4: Yeehaw, good morning. I'm down here at Snooze Domain with all your freebies. And thanks to Dare Charge, fire on all cylinders, all beans, no bull. We have salted caramel ice lattes, hazelnut lattes, and heaps of chippies and lollies. I'll be down here for the next 10 to 15, so come say hi.
3: Awesome. Now, Ellie, have you done any research into the whole Ellie G in the house stuff? Because yesterday you told us that you had no idea what that meant as we continue to look for a nickname for you.
4: I cannot say that I've looked into it, but okay. I do know that there's a new movie coming out.
3: Oh, okay.
4: So I'm open to that.
3: I didn't even know
5: That's because I told her.
3: All right, Ellie G, well, booyakasha. And how long are you going to be at Snooze Townsville with all the freebies?
4: For 10 to 15 minutes.
3: All right, go see Ellie. She's over at Snooze Townsville. Thank you, Ellie.
4: Thank you, bye.
6: Booyakasha.
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8: No incidents or accidents to report across Townsville. However, if you are using the Flinders Highway through Dotswood, just be aware that some wildlife was spotted earlier near the Macrossan Bridge, so slow down through there. 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It's Jess, more traffic in 30 minutes on Star 106.3.
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6: Good morning, I'm Bethany Ross here with your local news. Well, Townsville Tactical Crime Squad officers say they located a knife on a 22-year-old man during Jack's Law scanning at Mundingburra early Sunday morning. The man allegedly fled before being arrested and charged with multiple offences, including unlawful use of a motor vehicle linked to a stolen Isuzu D-Max recovered in Pimlico. He is due back in court on October 12. In other news, the woman injured in a violent robbery at a Townsville bus stop the other week is speaking out, calling for the government to make our public spaces safer. Karishma Gautam told Seven that she was boarding a bus on Flinders Lane when two youths pulled her backwards onto the concrete, leaving her with head injuries before allegedly assaulting her and stealing her property.
15: It was definitely a very emotionally traumatizing incident, and it has left a deep scar mentally and emotionally.
6: Police have charged an 11-year-old girl and investigations are still ongoing. In other news, major earthworks are now underway at the new Flinders substation south of Hughenden, marking one of the first copper string infrastructure pieces to move into construction. Crews are building a new access road, upgrading the Kennedy developmental road entrance and preparing the substation site, with bulk earthworks due to finish by year's end.
16: Copper string is go and people are now seeing it on the ground. At the heart of copper string at Hughenden, we're seeing major earthworks underway at the Flinders substation. It's an important threshold that's been reached, and now we're going to see copper string coming out of the ground. Locals are benefiting from this. We are seeing it in local businesses being contracted to undertake the work for copper string.
6: That's Treasurer and Minister for Energy David Janetsky speaking there. Meanwhile, the winner of Townsville's Division 1 race is yet to be revealed, but postal voting has officially closed and the ECQ is moving into the preferential count. As of 2:30 p.m. yesterday, Michelle Hobson was still leading on first preferences, but the result may change once second, third and fourth preferences are applied. We'll have more for you once the ECQ declares a winner.
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17: Hi, I'm Phoebe Humphrey. The opposition leader is piling the pressure on the federal government on the back of the latest interest rate hike. It comes as the Prime Minister and Treasurer have pointed to the war in Iran, adding to inflationary pressures. Angus Taylor telling the ABC this is a domestic problem.
18: Interest rates were rising again before the Middle East crisis, and the Reserve Bank governor made it very clear that there were already pressures in the economy driving up inflation and interest rates before that. This has been homegrown inflation.
17: Donald Trump says he doesn't want to work with China when it comes to governing AI. The US president rejecting calls following his meeting with Xi Jinping last week. Trump insists it would make it harder for American companies.
19: If we do that, we're going to be giving a lot of secrets that we have that they just would want to have, or anybody else.
17: And a family has raised the alarm for a 30-year-old Aussie hiker missing in Peru. Melbourne's Jordan Yap was last seen on day two of a 10-day solo hike.
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17: In sport, the Knights will be without Phoenix Crossland in Sunday's NRL Grand Final against the Roosters after he was handed a four-match ban at the judiciary. It follows a hip drop tackle that left Nathan Cleary needing surgery. The Tassie Devils have unveiled their first eight AFL signings in Hobart. The young players will be part of the club's first season when Tassie joins the league in 2028. And the Socceroos have fallen to Brazil 4-2 in their second friendly in Brisbane, a record 52,000. Strong crowd packed into Suncorp Stadium. That's the latest news and sport.
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6: Showers possible across Townsville today with a 60% chance of rain and a top of 27 degrees. The winds will be easterly and UV is going to be extreme. Tomorrow brings a much drier outlook, partly cloudy, near zero chance of rain for most areas and a top of 27. In the CBD right now, it's 20 degrees. That's the latest from your local newsroom. I'm Bethany Ross with Adam and Donnie on Star 106.3.
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0: From the corner of Sturt and Stanley, across Townsville and North Queensland, this is Adam.
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3: Yeehaw, welcome to Wednesday the 30th of September. This is show number 191 for Adam and Donny. My name's Adam. I'm playing goal defence today. Donny's in the most important position of all, wing defence. And Beth is in centre with our local news. Hello, team.
1: Good morning.
4: I got into it last night at the Ville, where I do my trivia, having to explain that there is only 7 players on the netball court on one team at one time. And I had to... And then this lady goes, oh, yeah? What are the positions then?
5: This was a trivia question.
4: Yeah, it was a trivia question.
1: You probably knew.
4: I started going through and then I like realised I was counting on my fingers and I was like, I don't know. And there's other ones as well and walked away.
1: I hate when someone questions your authority when you're the quiz master.
4: It happened at another time of the night. There was a question about how many moon phases is there in a lunar month, and there's 8. And
5: oh, we all know that.
4: And a lady goes, well, what are they? And I go, I don't know.
1: That's not the question.
4: I don't know. Yeah. If I needed you to list out all 8, I would have said so.
5: Did they have an alternative number? Like, did the netball lady think it wasn't 7?
4: She thought it was 5, which I was like, that can't be right.
5: Mm. No.
4: No.
5: No, that's definitely...
4: No, or maybe she thought it was 9.
1: I hate when someone questions your authority when you're the quiz master.
4: It happened at another time of the night. There was a question.

0: last night I did some training for the Breaking Point Challenge.
1: Yes.
0: The cure starts now. Putting it on, it's less than 3 weeks away now.
2: Yeah, 17th of October, right?
0: Ooh. Dropped into the bush. Put to my paces, physically and mentally, for 30 straight hours.
2: 30 straight hours of physical activity.
1: With Yoz Army, too.
0: Yeah, you can live stream it from the comfort of your couch.
1: We'll be doing that.
0: You can donate at givenow.com.au, but we had a pool session. Clothes on in the pool with weights and stuff. But what I found interesting, you know Terry Campisi?
2: Yeah, of course, head coach of the many Blackhawks.
0: He, I think we found his weakness.
2: Oh!
0: You know how he's a machine?
2: Yeah.
0: He has no cracks.
2: Yeah.
0: I don't think he likes swimming.
1: He didn't actually, I don't think he showed up when we had our pool session, which I thought was quite interesting.
2: He doesn't like swimming.
0: No, he was complaining about it too. He's like, why would anyone do this for fun? Why would anyone swim voluntarily?
2: That's very interesting.
0: And he was flapping his lip to try and distract from the fact he was struggling to touch the bottom, I think.
2: Oh, Campo was in the pool with you?
0: Yeah, he got in.
1: Interesting. I don't think he was at our beach session either. I'm putting all the pieces of the puzzle together.
0: Because he's scared.
1: Does he have a fear of water, do you think, maybe?
0: I don't know if it's a fear, but it's definitely something he doesn't do a lot of.
2: I'll tell you what, he felt very relaxed last year during the challenge that I did when I was sitting on the side of the pool crying. crying because I was in pain. And he had me on Instagram Live laughing at me. He wasn't too worried about the water then. He felt he was very chipper in that moment when I was bawling my eyes out.
1: You were broken, weren't you?
2: Yeah, completely and utterly. And I'll be out of it in a few weeks.
0: Everyone, thank you. Everyone at this year's challenge is most afraid of the pool part of our challenge this year.
1: Really?
0: Because of the images that came out of last year's challenge of Donnie breaking.
1: That's true.
0: Everyone is on the pool.
1: He just looks dishevelled. If you haven't seen it, he's lying on his stomach on the side of the pool, head in hands, glasses off, hair just everywhere, and he's just like a shell of a man.
0: Yeah.
1: It was so hard to watch.
0: Yeah.
1: But I think it's because you get halfway through the challenge, you're probably cramping and fatigued, and they chuck you in the pool.
2: Yeah, I was already cramping, and then when we got in the pool, I started cramping from the shin.
0: Yeah.
1: Okay, that's insane.
2: I didn't even know you had muscle on the front of your shin like that. That could cramp, but I was cramping. I was cramping in the bottom of my feet, both feet, front, back of my calves, and my quads. I couldn't move.
1: Yeah.
2: I had, because you just got to sit cramp out. You got to wake through. And so every time I moved, one of the four would go again. And
1: the
2: it was
1: tears
2: just
1: were valid.
2: Hell on earth, Adam. It'll be fun for you, though.
0: Thanks, mate. I appreciate that.
2: It will be fun.
0: Next up, Donnie opening for Exhibit when he was 17 years old and a double pass to his show here in Townsville.

0: heavyweight actor and Pimp My Ride legend Exhibit is come to Townsville.
1: We've got a double pass and $50 to spend at the bank. Just give us a call, 1-300-00-1063. But you hear that man rapping. You'd say intense. You'd say...
0: Yeah, well, his opening act should be a 17-year-old stand-up comedian, right?
1: That's what went down back in 2000 and I believe 13. I was asked to perform stand-up comedy as a 17-year-old bright-eyed bushy-tailed for Exhibit at a place called the Chalk Hotel in Brisbane. It was scary. We're a group called Young Blood Comedy, and I can't help but thinking that in hindsight, he must have assumed that we were somehow gang-affiliated, which we were
0: categorical. Or a rap group.
1: Or a rap group.
0: It sounds like a rap group.
1: Like a comedy rap group.
0: Yeah.
1: But no, it was me, a 17-year-old, and over the weekend, I found some clips, some audio of that fateful day.
0: Oh.
1: Have a listen as we go through this, because Adam, me and you are going to decide... Should we send this off to his team to see if we can get a rerun?
0: Yeah, okay.
1: Have a listen. This is joke number one.
2: So, before this show, my mum said to do a joke about aviation. I'm like, it was just too plain for me.
1: There's a classic. Is a classic aviation-based joke.
0: Straight into mentioning your mum. A 17-year-old comes out to open for Exhibit with his comedy. Straight into talking about his mum.
1: And me and my mum were planning the set.
0: And then you do a pun about a plane.
1: Okay, so you're not a fan of joke one. Here's joke two.
2: The other night, me and my three friends, Will, went out to dinner and it took us a while to find a restaurant that wouldn't want to split them in half. Because, like, they're like, we split bills. Like, because Will... Whoa. Right.
1: What we had there was a nickname-based joke.
0: Yeah, so your friend Will, you went out for dinner with him and they don't split bills. That was the joke?
1: That was
0: Am I
1: joke.
0: Hearing that correctly?
1: You were hearing that correctly. And then when that didn't land, because it is a bit of a thinker, within 2 seconds of that not landing, me going... this thing on.
0: Can we listen again? Because we might have missed that end bit.
2: The other night, me and my three friends, Will, went out to dinner and it took us a while to find a restaurant that wouldn't want to split them in half. Because, like, they're like, we split bills. Like, because Will... Whoa. Right.
0: Really
1: tough. Okay, so the set went for 5 minutes. You're only hearing the highlights. Here is my big closer at the time, performing on stage at an Exhibit show. I thought, you know what this crowd wants? Some One Direction gear. It was very topical at the time.
0: Especially for Exhibit fans. One Direction. They would have been right into it.
1: One Direction, very topical at the time. This is my big, big closer.
2: Everyone, like, these days, like, they're all hating on One Direction fans. Like, One Direction fans are stupid. I'm like, I don't mind if my fan spins in one way. As long as they got three speeds, it's all good. Like, yeah. I'm gonna get off now, but thank you for being nice to me.
0: Wow, I love the fact that after that, out comes Exhibit. Were they all puns? The whole set puns?
1: The majority were puns. I did like at the very end, you hear me go, thanks for being nice to me, I'm gonna get off there.
0: Yeah, and then you wet your pants and cried. Yeah. that's what it sounds like.
1: No, that's not what happened.
0: That's the vibe we're getting.
1: We got a double pass to Exhibit at the bank, plus $50 to spend on the nice going down in a few Sundays' time. Just give us a call, 1-300-00-1063.
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1: $2.50. That's a barista coffee at Hungry Jack's. 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Hollandaise, ham, flame grilled sausage the HJ's way. 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

0: for another day. Thank you for being part of it. Next up, you got Danny. She's with us. Morning, Danny.
1: G'day, guys.
2: Yeehaw, Danny. What's coming up after nine?
1: I've got a guest on the show. She's a lovely lady, and I do love it when Teresa has a bit of chat with me because she's always doing great stuff for the community. Oh. So she's got a prepare to launch program for people who want to get back into work. So I'll be having a bit of a chin wag with her. I'm back on the decks today for the midday mix, and I don't know if that's a good thing or not. I got two texts from different people saying, how am I supposed to get out of the car because this is so good? Ooh. And that's when Charlie Temple was playing yesterday. Yeah, yeah. So I concur. He was really good. So anyway, it's just me, guys.
2: So you've put your own tough act to follow in front of yourself.
1: I don't mind, though. No, you know what? I'll be honest, because I love giving people a platform that I have.
2: Definitely.
1: So it's such a rare opportunity. So if anybody else wants to come and do my job for me, please send me a DM.
2: Do love it. Mm-hmm. We love it when a guest DJ rolls on
0: Maybe
2: through.
0: You and I should do some.
1: Yeah,
2: we would love to. We would love to.
1: I say no to no one. It's you got to get past.
2: Okay. We should try that.
0: But that'd mean a double shift and I won't go home. Adam and Donnie Stone at 6:30. We'll see you tomorrow morning from 6. You're going to have fun, aren't you?
1: Oh, I can't stop.
3: Same lunch break? Not anymore. Turn up the bangers. Turn down the drama. The

0: Danny's mixing the biggest hits, best throwbacks, and biggest lunchtime vibes into a non-stop soundtrack. 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
5: Good morning, I'm Bethany Ross here with your local news. Well, a teenage boy was taken to Townsville University Hospital in a potentially life-threatening condition after a single vehicle rollover at Woodstock last night. Emergency crews were called to Flinders Highway and Woodstock Guru Road just after 10:30pm. Police and paramedics say the teen suffered multiple injuries during the crash. In other news, a 22-year-old Hermit Park man has been charged after police allegedly found a knife in his pocket during jacksaw scanning at a licensed venue on Ross River Road. Officers say he tried to run before being arrested. He has been charged with possessing a knife in public, serious assault of police, and contravening a requirement along with unlawful use of a stolen Isuzu D-Max. He will reappear in court on October 12. Crews have begun major civil works at the Flinders substation south of Hughenden, with the site now one of the first copper string infrastructure elements to move into full construction. Local businesses are also securing contracts.
6: Major earthworks are underway on site at the Flinders substation. This is a sign that things are progressing. Copper string is an economic enabler for North Queensland and the Northwest Minerals Province. It means unlocking the economic prosperity and the economic future for all of Queensland.
5: It's MP Adam Bailey speaking there, and the AusX weekend does launch Friday here in Townsville with a free street party on Palmer Street featuring rider signings, activations and a close-up look at Supercross machinery. At 4pm, Chad Reed and top riders will hit the gates for the AusX Whole Shot Challenge, giving fans a live preview before Saturday's season opener. Townsville Enterprise's Chelsea Kavanagh has more.
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8: Hi, I'm Phoebe Humphrey. Small business owners will be among those hit the hardest by the latest interest rate hike. The Reserve Bank lifted the cash rate to a 15-year high of 4.6% yesterday in a bid to bring down inflation. Andrew McKellar from the Chamber of Commerce and Industry says business owners will be feeling the squeeze.
9: We know that in the past 12 months, about one-third of all small businesses have considered closing their doors. Something like this only makes it worse.
8: They're on 7. Police have made a major breakthrough in the alleged mistaken identity killing of a Sydney uni student. Two men and a teenage boy have been charged with a string of serious offences, including murder. 23-year-old Marco Tapia was shot dead during a home invasion on September 1. He had no links to Sydney's underworld. Police believe he wasn't the intended victim. And Manchester City has been found guilty of all financial rule breach charges. The club could be stripped of all of its Premier League titles within the period of offending, which includes their 2012, 14 and 18 titles.
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8: In sport, Phoenix Crossland has expressed remorse after being handed a 4-game ban at the NRL judiciary last night. The Knights player will miss the grand final against the Roosters following a hip drop tackle on Nathan Cleary.
11: Fair hearing. Obviously apologise to Nathan and the Panthers, and more importantly the games and the fans. Terrible start to the most important week of the year due to myself.
8: And Tasmania has revealed its first AFL signings ahead of the club's inaugural 2028 season. 8 youngsters have been unveiled to be a key part of the 19th AFL team. That's the latest news and sport.
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13: Sunny with some cloud around today, getting us down to 18 overnight, 28 is our max. Now the sun's sticking around right through to the weekend. I can't see any rain ahead, and in Kelso right now is 26 degrees.
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13: 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Good morning. Welcome to Wednesday. Hello, Townsville. Now, something pretty special is happening at the top of Castle Hill. A big reveal of the Brizzy 2032 Games emblem. It was up north yesterday. Made it to Townsville today, and two footy legends are doing the honours, Sam Thaiday and JT. The full emblem gets unveiled next Monday, so we're getting our first little look here in Townsville, piece by piece. Now, I'm back on the decks at midday today for the Midday Mix. 12 o'clock, thanks to Joyce Main, and your chance to get to Oktoberfest, hosted by Adam and Donnie, with your Oktoberfesty questy is at 11. But we're getting a Wednesday started with Coldplay, 20 songs in a row.

0: She had huge success with Austin, and she's back with Memo. 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What's changed for you, Dasha?
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0: Well, it was my breakup song, or whatever year that was.

actually still remember walking into a Sanity. I don't think they're around anymore. And buying that on CD, The Cardigans, Loveful, on Star 106.3, part of 20 songs in a row. We've got some Mike Posner coming up very soon. I took a plane to Ibiza, but now G-Flip's got 5 nominations in this year's ARIA Awards. How do I know this? Because I got to have a little judgment. Or you can just Google it if you want. We're going to play them now. Better

0: Genesis, Invisible Touch, all the way from 1986 on Star 106.3. We're playing 20 songs in a row, and I've got some help from Posty Malone and Morgan Wallen coming up very soon, right after new stuff from Cyril, but I know that he's having some downtime in the NT at the moment, touring the whole world. Cyril, what do you do when you got some time off?
1: I've been going fishing a lot. Like, I've been off and on fishing for like 4.5 years, and you know, I finally caught my first barra. Pretty happy.
0: Oh, I'd be stoked too. He's put this banger together. It's a remix of The Cause, Breathless. Here it is, 20.